0: party in the Senate, with Labour pushed into third. Here's leader Rina Puirwerth.
1: Based on that vote, Plaid Cymru now stands ready to take the necessary steps to form the next government of Wales.
0: Former First Minister Eleanor Morgan failed to win a seat. The SNP will still be in charge at Holyrood. Scottish Labour leader Anna Sawa has acknowledged his party didn't win the argument. Hackney was where the Greens had a couple of big wins, with Zoe Garbutt becoming the party's first ever mayor, and then they took control of the East London Council. Here's former party leader Natalie Bennett.
2: What's clear is that people are liking what the Greens are offering, and there's many places where we had a small handful of councillors, and we've now grown that to a very significant force.
0: Sir Ed Davey says his Lib Dems were the only non-extremists to have made gains. The Conservatives say their retaking of Westminster City Council shows they are coming back in London despite losing more than 500 councillors overall. In other news, Donald Trump's announced there's to be a three-day ceasefire in the war between Russia and Ukraine. We're told it's expected to begin today and will include a suspension of all kinetic activity, as well as a swap of 1,000 prisoners from each country. The US president says talks are continuing to try to reach an end to the conflict, adding we are getting closer every day. And finally, in sports, Southampton have been charged by the EFL over allegations of spying on Middlesbrough's training sessions ahead of tonight's first leg of their Championship playoff semi-final. In last night's action, Hull and Millwall are finally balanced in their game after their first leg finished.
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0: 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The King of Melody, Kumar Sanu, live in concert. 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
1: From the Sky News Centre at 2, Sir Keir Starmer says he won't stand down as Labour leader despite his party suffering big losses in elections across England, Scotland and Wales. The party has lost over 1,300 seats and 37 local authorities so far. One of those is in Birmingham City Council after 14 years in power. The Prime Minister has taken responsibility for the poor performance. However, Cabinet Ministers have been coming to his defence. Liz Kendall's called the results dreadful but doesn't think the Prime Minister should go.
2: Ordinary people have paid the price and they have seen their lives get worse, not better, and they have no hope of a better future, and we have to provide those answers. And I don't believe the solution to that is a leadership challenge.
1: Reform UK has been celebrating significant gains. The party's won more than 1,400 seats, including Barnsley, ending more than 50 years of Labour rule there. Reform's Nadine Dorris thinks the results will be a turning point for Tory voters, who've so far stayed loyal to Kemi Badenoch.
3: The only way to keep Starmer out and to stop an unholy alliance between the Labour Party, the Green Party and probably the SNP will be to finally leave the Conservative Party and to vote Reform.
1: Meanwhile, Kemi Badenoch says the Conservatives are coming back despite losing hundreds of councillors. Wales's First Minister, Baroness Eleanor Morgans, resigned as leader of Welsh Labour. Plaid Cymru, now the largest party in Wales. The SNP have won their fifth term in power in Scotland. And the Greens have gained two councils from Labour in England, Norwich and Waltham Forest, while the Lib Dems are pleased with 834 seats won so far. In other news, the Pentagon has begun releasing files on UFOs. They include old State Department cables, FBI documents and NASA transcripts of crewed space flights. And two-thirds of first-time buyers bought a doer-upper to save money on the property price. Nationwide Building Society says 9 in 10 had completed at least...
0: Leica Radio, finalist at the Radio Academy Arias 2026. Let's return to the biggest hits all night on Leica Radio.

0: 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India aur Dubai mein houseful shows ke baad, ab pehli baar London mein, dekhiye Ashutosh Rana ko as Ravan aur Rahul R. Bhuchar ko Prabhu Shri Ram ke roop mein. Ramayan ki undiscovered stories live on stage. 9 se 12 July, Eventim Apollo, Hammersmith. 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

0: The wait is now over. The King of Melody, Kumar Sanu, live in concert. 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
1: From the Sky News Centre at 3, members of Keir Starmer's top team are showing their support for their boss after a terrible showing in the local elections. He lost over 1,000 councillors across England. Reform took Sunderland from them. They lost their majority in Tameside and in Barnsley. Nigel Farage's party ended more than 50 years of Labour rule. The SNP will still be in charge at Holyrood in Scotland. Leader John Swinney says he is over the moon with the election results despite missing out on an overall majority. He had planned to use a big win to demand a new independence referendum.
2: I obviously believe fundamentally in independence, and I believe independence is the right constitutional structure for Scotland. I think we've got to give people that choice, and I want to consider the results to determine how best we can advance that argument.
1: In Wales, Plaid Cymru is now the largest party in the Senedd, with Labour pushed into third. Former First Minister Eleanor Morgan has resigned as Welsh Labour leader. Elsewhere, Hackney was where the Greens had a couple of big wins, with Zoe Garbutt becoming the party's first ever mayor, and then they took control of the East London Council. Sir Ed Davey says his Lib Dems were the only non-extremists to have made gains.
3: Sometimes they go for change, which I think is from extreme populist parties like Reform and Green, but they're message of change is quite destructive. It's burn it all down change. I think Liberal Democrats offer a different change, which is a build-up change.
1: Meanwhile, the Tories say their retaking of Westminster City Council shows the Conservatives are coming back in London despite losing more than 500 councillors overall. In other news, Donald Trump's announced there's to be a three-day ceasefire in the war between Russia and Ukraine. We're told is expected to begin today and will include a suspension of all kinetic activity, as well as a swap of 1,000 prisoners from each country. And finally, in sport, Hull's championship playoff semi-final with Millwall is finally balanced. It's after their first leg.
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1: From the Sky News Centre at 4, Sir Keir Starmer says he won't stand down as Labour leader despite his party suffering big losses in elections across England, Scotland and Wales. The party has lost over 1,300 seats and 37 local authorities so far. One of those is in Birmingham City Council after 14 years in power. The Prime Minister has taken responsibility for the poor performance. However, Cabinet Ministers have been coming to his defence. The Health Secretary, Wes Streeting, says while the Prime Minister has his support, the government must take responsibility.
2: Across the country, in England, Wales and Scotland, we've seen some extremely bad results for the Labour Party. We have to respect the voters, take the feedback on the chin, and accept that the government nationally bears a huge amount of responsibility for good Labour people losing through no fault of their own.
1: Reform UK has been celebrating significant gains. The party's won more than 1,400 seats, including Barnsley, ending more than 50 years of Labour rule there. Despite shedding hundreds of council seats in England, Kemi Badenoch says there's signs of renewal for the Conservative Party.
3: We had lots of great results in Westminster, in Wandsworth, in Broxford, in Harlow, in Basildon. The Conservative Party is coming back.
1: Wales' First Minister, Baroness Eleanor Morgan, resigned as leader of Welsh Labour. Plaid Cymru is now the largest party in Wales. The SNP have won a fifth term in power in Scotland as Labour and the Conservatives recorded their worst results in Holyrood. The Greens have gained two councils from Labour in England, Norwich and Waltham Forest, while the Lib Dems are pleased with 834 seats won so far. In other news, some 22 Britons on board a hantavirus-stricken cruise ship are expected to reach Tenerife on Sunday. None of the passengers have reported symptoms and they'll be tested on arrival. And two-thirds of first-time buyers bought a doer-upper to save money on the property price. Nationwide Building Society say 9 in 10 had completed at least one...
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0: तो क्या तू फिर भी जान है मेरी।
1: Sounding good throughout the night with the biggest soothers. 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
1: From the Sky News Centre at 5, members of Keir Starmer's top team are showing their support for their boss after a terrible showing in the local elections. He lost over 1,300 councillors across England. Reform took Sunderland from them. They lost their majority in Tameside and in Barnsley. Nigel Farage's party ended more than 50 years of Labour rule. Leader Nigel Farage has been celebrating big gains, taking 14 councils and more than 1,400 council seats across England.
2: What a remarkable couple of days this has been. We're seeing some truly historic shifts in voting patterns in parts of this country. Things, frankly, I could never have dreamt that we'd see.
1: In Wales, Plaid Cymru is now the largest party in the Senedd, with Labour pushed into third and former First Minister Eleanor Morgan failing to win a seat. She's resigned as leader of Welsh Labour. The SNP will still be in charge at Holyrood but won't have a majority. Scottish Labour leader Anas Sarwar has acknowledged his party didn't win the argument. Hackney was where the Greens had a couple of big wins, with Zoe Garbutt becoming the party's first ever mayor, and then they took control of the East London Council. Here's former party leader Natalie Bennett.
3: What's clear is that people are liking what the Greens are offering, and there's many places where we had a handful, a small handful of councillors, and we've now grown that to a very significant force.
1: Sir Ed Davey says his Lib Dems were the only non-extremists to have made gains. The Conservatives say their retaking of Westminster City Council shows they're coming back in London, despite losing more than 5 overall. Other news, Donald Trump's announced there's to be a 3-day ceasefire in the war between Russia and Ukraine. We're told it's expected to begin today and will include a suspension of all kinetic activity, as well as a swap of 1,000 prisoners from each country. And finally, in sport, Hull's Championship playoff semi-final with Millwall is finally balanced. It's after the first leg finished goal.
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1: The Prime Minister says he's focused on unifying rather than dividing the country after huge Labour losses in elections in England, Scotland and Wales. Sir Keir Starmer says he won't be resigning after his party lost 1,300 council seats and 37 local authorities.
2: We made a number of calls, the right calls, in terms of stabilising the economy, investing in our public services and not getting dragged into the Iran war. But we also made unnecessary mistakes. And my job now is to set out the steps to bring about the change that people want and deserve.
1: Reform were the big winners of the day, picking up more than 1,200 seats and gaining control of 12 councils. The Greens and Lib Dems performed well, while the Conservatives say their results show they're coming back. Welsh Labour lost control of the Senedd, with Plaid Cymru now the biggest party. Here's Plaid leader Rhun Ap Iorwerth.
3: Based on that vote, Plaid Cymru now stands ready to take the necessary steps to form the next government of Wales.
1: Baroness Eleanor Morgan failed to win back her seat and has now stepped down. In Scotland, the SNP have a fifth term in power but weren't able to win an overall majority. In other news, six people are now known to have hantavirus on board the MV Hondius cruise ship. It's expected to arrive in Tenerife tomorrow. Donald Trump's announced a three-day ceasefire between Russia and Ukraine.
4: President Putin agreed, President Zelensky agreed, both readily, and we have a little period of time where they're not going to be killing people. That's very good.
1: The US president says it will also include a swap of 1,000 prisoners from each country. Ukraine's leader confirmed they're going to stick to it, and Russian state media says Moscow's agreed too. And Southampton have been charged by the EFL over allegations of spying on Middlesbrough ahead of their championship playoff semi-final. The other last four tie between Hull and Millwall ended goalless. That's the latest from Sky News. I'm Kat Suave.
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5: And looking at the weather for this lovely Saturday morning, good morning! We're going to see a dry and sunny start, with any mist soon lifting. Cloud will gradually build in from the afternoon, though, with some showers possible by the evening. But a warmer day, though, it's going to be 21 degrees.
0: 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L-Y-C-A. 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
5: Good morning to you. It's 3 minutes past seven. It is the weekend breakfast show, the breakfast show in town. I tell you, if you miss my show, then go and have lunch. But really, good morning. It's lovely to be here. My name is Deep Raja. Utho ji. Saturday hai. Shopping karna, kaam karna. So let's do it. Let's start with God and Gun 1995. Are tu meri ibta hai. Let's do it. Good morning. Utho ji, main aa gaya hu.
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1: And a very good morning to you. I know you all will love me. 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A pound in your pocket this morning can get you 128.25 Indian rupees. 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
0: 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Deep Raja, waking you up every weekend. Like this.
1: And a very, very gold morning to you. Hello, everyone. Jasmine, Kuldeep, Daksha, Harsha, Hansa, Prakash. Hey, everybody. Hello, hello, hello. Good morning. You're getting ready to go shopping, I'm assuming. All right, let's try it then. I hope you're fine. I hope you're well. Our first question, the teaser of the morning. This might sound a bit strange, but let's be honest. When it comes to the Asian community, we do this, and we can be quite rigorous about this. So I want to ask you, you know when you... कभी कभी ना लोग आ जाते हैं अपने घर में राइट एंड यू नो डिंग डोंग द बेल रिंग्स इट्स हैपन टू मी एंड they you the person you go to someone's house and they say please जूते उतार के आ जाना please take your shoes off if somebody asked you to take your shoes off before you entered their house and they refused They said, nay, nay, yeah, many kar sakta, no, I don't want to do that. Would you consider that rude, or would you still allow them into your house? If somebody asks you, or you ask somebody to take your shoes off, aane se pehle, please take your shoes off, joote utar de, and they said, nay, main nahi karta, I said, mera ye hai, mera wo hai na. I had to do it once. Let me ask you, would you say no? Or would you be feeling upset that they said they wouldn't? And I'm particularly interested to know if they are like builders or work people who need to do work in your house. They can't really take their shoes off, practically speaking, can they? You know, they might be with hammers, tongs, drilling. Aap kaise barefoot karne hai? They need their shoes on. But would you feel offended if somebody told you, No, I'm not going to take my shoes off to come into your home. What would you do? You know the numbers, but I'll give them to you again. Good morning and let me know. And while you're listening to me, please, could you take your shoes off?
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2: Okay, very funny. 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Mr. Deep Roger.
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1: Time for some snake dancing. 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Ah, very funny. 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
14: From Thori Si Bevafai, 1980. 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
1: Okay, a very gold morning to you. I hope you're enjoying your breakfast. Kya kha rahe ho? Mujhe bhi khila do thoda. Anyway, I hope you're fine, I hope you're well. It's lovely to be here. It is Saturday morning and I love waking you up on a Saturday morning. Just to let you know, before we carry on and lead the songs to the news, most of you have said one thing. Deep, my house is a temple. I take my shoes off when I come into our house. In fact, our whole family does. So if people don't want to take their shoes off or shouldn't, unless there's a valid reason, like they can't, you know, disabilities or they're, you know, a builder or plumber or something, then they should take their shoes off because I do it, and I'm asking you to do it in my house. If you don't want me to do it in your house, that's different. Very, very good points. Look, leading the next songs up to the news, and then after that, I've got more important questions and fun for you too.
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14: It was just another day. 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
1: From the Sky News Centre at 8, the Prime Minister says he's going nowhere after devastating losses for Labour in elections across England, Wales and Scotland. They've lost control of 37 councils, with more than 1,300 councillors losing their seats so far. They've also failed to regain the Senedd in Wales for the first time in history, with Plaid Cymru now the biggest party. Wales's First Minister, Baroness Eluned Morgan, lost her seat.
2: I will be stepping down as leader of Welsh Labour. I take responsibility for the Labour result in Wales.
1: Reform UK is celebrating massive gains with 1,400 new seats. Nigel Farage has called it a truly historic shift in UK politics. The Greens and Lib Dems performed well, while the Conservatives lost control of 8 councils. But party chairman Kevin Hollenrake says they're steadily gaining back the trust of voters after a catastrophic general election in 2024.
3: It is patchy. We have a lot more to do, but the direction of travel is a good direction of travel. We outperformed our poll ratings and Reform underperformed theirs.
1: The SNP have won a 5th consecutive term in Scotland, but failed to secure a majority. Elsewhere, a 3-day ceasefire has been declared between Russia and Ukraine. The temporary agreement will also include a swap of 1,000 prisoners from each country. Some 22 Britons on board a hantavirus-stricken cruise ship are expected to reach Tenerife tomorrow. None of the passengers have reported symptoms and they'll be tested on arrival. If negative, they'll be repatriated to the UK, where they'll be expected to isolate for 45 days. Locals on the Canary Island aren't happy.
4: So we don't want this vessel to come if it's not safe.
5: Check the people. If good, go home. If not good, quarantine.
1: And a concert marked Sir David Attenborough's 100th birthday. His 7-decade career was honoured at the Royal Albert Hall last night. That's the latest. I'm Kat Suave.
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6: And looking at the weather for this lovely Saturday morning. Good morning, or should I say gold morning. This morning we'll see any showers clear, leaving the day dry with clear spells developing. However, the cloud will gradually build in throughout the afternoon, with some showers possible in the evening. But overall, a warmer day, top temperatures of 21 degrees. Hey, hey, hey.
0: 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Deep Raja.
6: Gold morning to you. It's Saturday, it's breakfast, it's the weekend breakfast show. Enjoy it with me, Deep Raja Utoji. I'm going to make your day have fun. It's going to be filled with laughter. It's going to be the breakfast of the weekend, because it's me, Deep Raja, with you. So sit back and enjoy, kyunki aapka dil to divana, ye dil bhi divana from Pardes. Let's do it. Utho utho.
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1: Wow, Sharon Prabhakar, that really brings back memories. I remember her on those very... Do you remember a programme now, Zindagi Now Jeevan? I think it was like in the early, late 70s, early 80s. I remember her singing on that and we're all dancing around thinking, wow, Indian music, Asian music on BBC One. What more can you want?
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0: 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Laika. This is Laika.
1: Gold morning. It's Sunday, it's the breakfast show. Now it's time for the Power Wower, the Power Wower. Don't forget the 8 a.m. one. Interesting point here. I'm not sure whether you'd accept this or not, so I thought I'd do it. Good morning, Deepak Parmar, Mr. Bentley Maharaj. Hello, how are you? Thank you for joining me. Now the show's going to go well because the big man's on. Okay, so just a quick question here. Look, think about this. If you have a child or grandchild, right, who's under... Now, this is the important point. He's under 15 years old. And they say to you, Mummy, Daddy, Grandma, Granddad, jo bhi hai, Dada, Dadi, I'm feeling mota, I'm feeling moti, I'm feeling fat or large, and I want to go on a diet. Would you encourage them to do this? Knowing that they are still growing as adults, I mean, they're not really fully mature yet in their body and everything, yet they want to start eating less. Do you think that in the early stages of their development, if they said to you, I want to go on a diet, you would encourage it? Yes or no? And let's be honest, if you've ever been in that situation, which is, you know, a lot of us have been in, you know, you say, have some extra dal, it's good for you. Nay, I'm on a diet. Hang on, you're only 15 years old. How can you be on a diet? Would you encourage or not? Tell me your experiences. If you've got a grandchild or a child after under 15 says to you, look, I don't want to eat this. I want to go on a diet. I feel fat. Do you think you would encourage it or not? And if you've had these experiences, let me know. Here's the number.
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2: And with the time exactly 8:30, it is time for the news. And the first one of the hour is that Sir Keir Starmer, the Prime Minister, is facing growing pressure after Labour suffers some very heavy local election losses. In other news at the moment, we've got a situation brewing here. What have we got? The Tess Daly and Vernon Kay, the two very famous presenters, have been separating after 22 years of marriage. Also, David Attenborough's 100th birthday celebration takes place at the Royal Albert Hall. I think it's this evening, with a special event to mark David Attenborough's 100th birthday. Presenter Kirsty Young is hosting special guests to celebrate the broadcaster's life. In other news, also in the United Kingdom at the moment, a major train operator has to be renationalised in a matter of months. The rail operator Great Western Railway, also known as GWR, is to be renationalised in a significant move for trains in the west of England, as the government has confirmed. And some of the spokespeople have said it's a welcome idea. Finally, also, the Margaret Thatcher assassination story by Hilary Mantel has gotten on stage and has a premiere in Liverpool. A story called The Assassination of Margaret Thatcher, in which award-winning author Dame Hilary Mantel imagined a plot to kill the 1980s Prime Minister, was controversial when it was published and has now had its stage premiere in Liverpool. And finally, in the United Kingdom at the moment, a man who tried to rape a woman in 1992 has been traced and jailed. Aaron Traynor, now 56, was arrested in 2023 after he had been detained for drink drinking a few months earlier when he was asked to provide a DNA sample. It matched evidence gathered at the time of the attack on the woman in Stockport, Greater Manchester, 34 years ago, with police at the time failing to track down the suspect. Those are some of your ideas and stories. I'll have more stories for you, of course, at the top of the hour.
1: L-Y-C-A. This is Leica.
2: Okay, very quickly, got some lovely important announcements for you. The Hamare Ram. Leica Radio is the exclusive radio partner of the mythological show Hamare Ram, starring the acclaimed actor Ashutosh Rana as Ravan and Rahul R. Buchar as Ram. It takes place between the 9th and 12th of July at London's Eventim Apollo. And also, Atif Aslam Live, Leica Radio Network, is the exclusive partner of the Atif Aslam London concert, taking place on Sunday the 14th of June at the O2 in London. Ticket available at AXS and the venue. And also, just looking down the list a little bit now, the Mellor's starting. Leica Radio is the exclusive radio partner of Leicester Mellor, again on the 15th and 16th of August at Abbey Park. Also, the Bradford City Mellor on the 1st and 2nd of August at City Park and Centenary Square. So, these are some of the stuff that's going on. It sounds like a great one, so enjoy it. And let's hope the weather stays well, because this song is from Mohammed Rafi. Aaj Mausam Bada Beiman Hai. Oh, yes. My name is Deep Raja. Good morning. Utoji.
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0: Traffic and travel.
2: The M1 in Leicestershire southbound got a lane closed down to emergency repairs and roadworks. That's heading up towards Leicester Forest East services, so do expect some delays there. Into Dyesworth, Ashby Road, the A453 stop and go boards there and roadworks near Grimes Gate. Into Shepshed, the A512 Ashby Road Central, temporary traffic lights there. All down to the current electricity work that's underway at the moment. That's in both directions near Ashby Road Central. And in Loughborough, the A606 is closed down to roadworks. It's between Park Lane, heading down towards the Hethenware Industrial Estate. That's the latest.
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1: From the Sky News Centre at 9, Sir Keir Starmer's vowed to fight on as Labour leader after his party suffered disastrous losses in the local elections. They've lost control of 37 councils across England, with more than 1,300 councillors losing their seats so far. Health Secretary Wes Streeting says while the Prime Minister has his support, the government must take responsibility.
2: Across the country, in England, Wales and Scotland, we've seen some extremely bad results for the Labour Party. We have to respect the voters, take the feedback on the chin, and accept that the government nationally bears a huge amount of responsibility for good Labour people losing through no fault of their own.
1: They also failed to regain the Senedd in Wales for the first time in history. It means Plaid Cymru's now the biggest party. Reform leader Nigel Farage has been celebrating big gains, taking 14 councils and more than 1,400 council seats in England.
3: What a remarkable couple of days this has been. We're seeing some truly historic shifts in voting patterns in parts of this country. Things, frankly, I could never have dreamt that we've seen.
1: The Greens and Lib Dems have also made gains, while the Conservatives have lost 500 seats. The SNP will still be in charge at Holyrood, but won't have a majority. Scottish Labour leader Anna Sawa has acknowledged his party didn't win the argument. The number of confirmed cases of hantavirus linked to an outbreak on a cruise ship has risen to 6. There are 22 British nationals on board the vessel, which is due to dock in Tenerife tomorrow. A three-day ceasefire is in place between Russia and Ukraine. There'll also be an exchange of 1,000 prisoners after a request from US President Donald Trump. And Southampton have been charged by the EFL over allegations of spying on Middlesbrough ahead of their Championship playoff semi-final later. The other last four tie between Hull and Millwall ended goalless. That's the latest. I'm Kat Suave.
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4: And a very cold morning to you on this lovely Saturday morning. We're going to see a dry and sunny start with any mist soon lifting. Cloud, though, will gradually build up in the afternoon with some showers possible by the evening. But a much warmer day. We're talking top temperatures of 21 degrees.
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4: Good morning to you, my lovely friends, listeners, and everybody out there. I hope you're fine. I hope you're well. My name is Deep Raja. Up our girl breakfast. Up your weekend is going to begin. We're going to have fun. We're going to enjoy. Don't forget, I've got the lovely song now, of course, from Zakam. Gali mein aaj chand nikla. I mean, you know, it could be like, aaj din mein kaise dhoop nikla, yeah? Good morning.
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0: Deep Roger, waking you up every weekend. Like. Time now for the yes or no question.
1: Actually, it's a multiple choice one, so let's do this, shall we?
2: Oh.
1: Good morning. Okay, this is the question. Let me know if you can get this right. Get your fingers on the keyboards, please. So the question is, which chess piece could be a member of the church? Is it A, bishop, B, pawn, or C, rook? Which chess piece could be a member of the church? A bishop, a pawn, or a rook? Tell me now, you know the numbers. Tell me quickly.
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1: एक मिनट, अभी मत जाना, थोड़ी देर बाकी है. You know, hang on a minute, and I haven't even said the actual winners yet of the competition. So let's do it. Okay, so I thought this would be quite a straightforward question. I can't believe the amount of different answers I've got. But okay, which chess piece, Gonsa chess piece, I mean, after all, it's an Asian game, isn't it? Which chess piece could be a member of the church? Is it A, bishop? Is it B, pawn? Or is it C, rook? And the answer, of course, is a bishop, because, you know, bishop.

0: bishop related to the church. Yeah, get it? I can't believe I'm going to say this. Somebody wrote and said, "Deep, it's actually the soldier." Soldier? I didn't even put that in the list. What soldier? Anyway, will the following people please stand up and take a bow? Hansa Vora, congratulations. Shanta, please, congratulations. And Daksha Takrar, you're all right. You all beat the computer, so you are in effect.
1: You're a winner. Woo-hoo!
0: And you know what that means? That means Hansa Vora, Shanta and Daksha Takrar will be dancing in the streets this summer morning after the show, knowing that they are winners on the important breakfast show, the weekend breakfast show. They will be dancing knowing they got it right. Congratulations. So will you please, Hansa Vora, Shanta Ji, Daksha Takrar, take a bow. And don't worry if you didn't get it this time. There's always tomorrow. But well done for trying. I can tell you this much. You get more marks out of 10 for trying than you do anything else. Let's get back to the music. Good morning. This is from Muhammad Rafi. Yir Ranja, 1970. Yes, yes. I'll just say just born there, just before that.
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2: You know, you guys are naughty. You know, people are writing to me saying, yeah, have you fallen in love or something, Deep? You know, what kind of song is this? No, I am not in love. Very funny, guys. And talking about love, haha. You guys are so naughty. What is this? The King of Melodies, Kumar Sanu, returns to the UK for one night only. Now, what you need to do is catch that superstar singer at the prestigious Royal Albert Hall on Bank Holiday Monday, the 25th of May. Now, get your tickets from the venue or, of course, Ticketmaster, and you do know that the exclusive radio partner is like a radio network. 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
3: The A46, the Warwick bypass, remains closed down to weekend roadworks until the early hours of Monday morning. That's heading up towards Coventry Road for the junction there. Into Leicestershire, southbound the M1 has got a lane closed down to emergency repairs and roadworks. Heading down towards Leicester Forest East services, Wedges Mills, the A5 Watling Street, traffic heavier than normal there, all down to a collapsed manhole between Wedges Mills and Church Bridge. And into Birchfield Lane in Albury northbound, that remains partially blocked. Slow down to a collision at the moment, heading up towards Borough Crescent. That's your latest traffic and travel update.
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1: Okay, got the Rajasthan Royals versus the Gujarat Titans. Match starts in 5 hours and 14 minutes. I've got one result as well. The Delhi Capitals versus Kolkata Knight Riders. The Kolkata Knight Riders won by 8 wickets with 34 balls remaining.
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1: Okay, leading the next songs up to the news, and from there, I'll see you tomorrow from 7 a.m. Please set your alarms, and I've got Pavna in after the news. Good morning, have a lovely day. Bye-bye.
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1: From the Sky News Centre at 10, Keir Starmer's top team is coming out to support him as Prime Minister following disappointing election results in England, Wales and Scotland. The Health and Environment Secretaries say the PM is the right man to lead the country. Labour lost control of 37 councils across England, as well as control of the Senedd in Wales for the first time in history. Ex-Deputy Labour leader Baroness Harriet Harman says her former party needs to work out a plan now because more of the same is not acceptable.
2: The country are entitled to a government that actually delivers on its manifesto. They're entitled to a prime minister which gives them a sense of direction and hope for the future. It's about a narrative. It's about telling the story of where people can all feel the country's going for the better.
1: Reform UK were the big winners of the day, picking up 1,400 new seats and 14 new councils. The Conservatives acknowledged a difficult set of results, while the Greens were pleased with their performance. Here's former party leader Natalie Bennett.
3: What's clear is that people are liking what the Greens are offering, and there's many places where we had a handful, a small handful of councillors, and we've now grown that to a very significant force.
1: In Scotland, the SNP have a fifth term in power but weren't able to win an overall majority. In other news, there are now six confirmed cases of hantavirus following an outbreak on a cruise ship. The liner is due to dock in Tenerife tomorrow with 22 British nationals on board. Donald Trump's announced a three-day ceasefire between Russia and Ukraine. The US president says it will also include a swap of 1,000 prisoners from each country. And Katy Perry, Michael Bublé and Alanis Morissette are among the headliners at the three World Cup opening ceremonies. There'll be concerts in each of the host nations of the US, Mexico and Canada. Each event will take place before the opening match in that country. That's the latest from Sky News.
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4: London ke weather mein aaj 21 degree is maximum, minimum is 9 degree and the weather is going to be sunny. Midlands ke weather ki baat kare to aaj 16 degrees maximum, minimum is 3 degrees aur wahan pe halki phulki barish bhi hone wali hai.
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10: It was just another day, a familiar drive through familiar country. 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
1: From the Sky News Centre at 11, Sakir Starmer says the results of the local elections hurt, but he won't walk away from his role as Prime Minister. More than 1,300 Labour councillors lost their seats. Environment Secretary Emma Reynolds says now is not the time for change at the top.
2: Yes, we've got to do things differently, but I don't believe that changing the leadership of our party and our government right now is the right thing to do. It would plunge us into instability. It would detract from the good work that we're trying to do.
1: Reform UK have seen a surge in popularity, taking control of 14 new local authorities. It was a tough night for the Tories, who lost more than 550 councillors, but party chairman Kevin Hollenrake says they're steadily gaining back the trust of voters.
3: It is patchy, we have a lot more to do, but the direction of travel is a good direction of travel. We outperformed our poll ratings and Reform underperformed theirs.
1: Meanwhile, there were gains for both the Greens and the Liberal Democrats. Wales's First Minister, Baroness Eleanor Morgans, resigned as leader of Welsh Labour, and Plaid Cymru are now the largest party in the Senedd. The SNP will still be in charge at Holyrood, but won't have a majority. In other news, a man's been left with life-threatening injuries after a car drove into multiple pedestrians in Nottinghamshire overnight. Police were called to Arnold just after 1 a.m, where the driver fled the scene. The cruise ship at the centre of the hantavirus outbreak is approaching the Canary Islands, where it's set to dock in Tenerife tomorrow. The World Health Organization's confirmed the number of cases has now risen to 6. Two men have been charged in connection with making anti-Semitic TikTok videos. They're accused of approaching and harassing residents in the predominantly Jewish area of Stamford Hill in North London to film the clips. And a special concert has marked Sir David Attenborough's 100th birthday. His seven-decade career was honoured at the Royal Albert Hall last night. That's the latest. I'm Kat Suave.
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4: London mein aaj sunny intervals rahenge, maximum 21 degrees, minimum 9 degrees. Midlands mein aaj temperature hai. मिटन्स का टेम्परेचर भी बिल्कुल जी बताते हैं, लाइट रेन है और हल्की फुल्की हवा रहेगी, मैक्सिमम ऑफ 16 डिग्रीज, मिनिमम ऑफ 3 डिग्रीज. मैनचेस्टर में आज थंडरी शॉवर्स हैं, जेंटल ब्रीज रहेगी, मैक्सिमम 16, मिनिमम 6.
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1: From the Sky News Centre at midday, Keir Starmer says he won't be standing down as Prime Minister, but does take responsibility for Labour's poor performance in the local elections across England, Scotland and Wales. The party has lost over 1,300 seats and 37 local authorities so far, with five areas yet to declare their votes. The Health Secretary, Wes Streeting, says while the Prime Minister has his support, the government must take responsibility.
2: Across the country, in England, Wales and Scotland, we've seen some extremely bad results for the Labour Party. We have to respect the voters, take the feedback on the chin, and accept that the government nationally bears a huge amount of responsibility for good Labour people losing through no fault of their own.
1: Plaid Cymru's become the biggest party in Wales, while the SNP won a fifth term in power in Holyrood. A car's driven into multiple pedestrians in Arnold in Nottinghamshire, leaving one man in a life-threatening condition. Police are in the process of tracking the suspect down. Home Office figures suggest 200,000 migrants have arrived in the UK after crossing the Channel since 2018. It's after 70 people arrived at Dover in one boat yesterday morning. The number of confirmed cases of hantavirus linked to an outbreak on a cruise ship has risen to six, according to the World Health Organization. Three people are known to have died. 22 British nationals are on board the liner at the heart of the outbreak, which is docking in Tenerife tomorrow. Regional president of the Canary Islands, Fernando Clavijo, explains what will happen next.
3: The plan is for the 87 passengers and 30 crew members to leave the ship, while the remaining 30 crew are the minimum needed to sail it to the Netherlands. There will be no crew change. The ship's disinfection process will be carried out in the Netherlands.
1: And Liverpool can all but secure Champions League football with victory over Chelsea at Anfield this lunchtime. The visitors arrive on the back of six straight Premier League defeats. That's the latest. I'm Kat Suave.
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4: London mein aaj sunny intervals hai, maximum 21 degrees Celsius and minimum is 9 degrees Celsius. Midlands mein aaj maximum hai 16 degrees Celsius, minimum is 3 degrees. Light rain showers rahenge. And Manchester mein thundery showers and a gentle breeze with maximum of 16 and low of 6.
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1: From the Sky News Centre at 1, 24 Labour MPs have now called on the Prime Minister to resign following Labour's disappointing results in the local elections in England, Scotland and Wales. The party's lost over 1,300 seats so far. Welsh Labour lost control of the Senedd for the first time ever, with Plaid Cymru having the highest number of representatives. But Sir Keir Starmer insists he remains dedicated to leading the UK.
2: I'm not going to walk away from this. That would plunge the country into chaos. But that doesn't mean we don't need to respond. It doesn't mean we don't need to rebuild. It doesn't mean that we don't need to set out the path ahead. That's what I'm going to do in coming days.
1: Meanwhile, the Prime Minister's made Gordon Brown his special envoy on global finance. Baroness Harriet Harman will work with the government's strategy on women and girls. Two men have been charged in connection with filming anti-Semitic videos and posting them on TikTok. They allegedly travelled to an area with a large Jewish population to film and harass people. Repatriation flights have been confirmed for passengers on board the MV Hondius, the ship at the centre of the hantavirus outbreak. There are six confirmed cases so far, and the ship will dock in Tenerife tomorrow. In sport, Liverpool are attempting to consolidate their position in the Champions League places with a win against Chelsea. Live to Shane Pinnington at Anfield.
3: Well, it's Liverpool 1, Chelsea 0, and on the slot side lead here, courtesy of Ryan Gravenberch's early goal. The Dutchman firing into the top right corner from 20 yards in the sixth minute. Virgil van Dijk should have made it 2, but fired over from 6 yards out. Whilst at the other end, Mamardashvili has just made a really smart save from Cucurella's angled drive. It's Liverpool 1, Chelsea 0 here.
1: Manchester United head to Sunderland later, having already secured their Champions League spot. Manchester City look to keep their Premier League title challenge alive against Brentford this evening, while Scottish Premiership leaders Hearts have a late-night game at Motherwell. That's the latest. I'm Kat Suave.
0: Leica Radio, finalist at the Radio Academy Arias 2026. 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
4: A very good afternoon to you. We are looking at highs of 21 degrees today in London. My goodness, is it sunny? Is it beautiful? Do not forget that SPF. There is, however, a gentle breeze as well, so maybe bring a light little jacket, you know, just in case.
0: 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Annika.
4: A very good afternoon to you. This is Nabila sitting in for Annika on the Weekend Musty Show. I'm here with you until 4 p.m. Lucky you, lucky me, lucky us. Before we have our little catch-up, obviously, because, you know, we're yappers over here. Here's your back-to-back songs. 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

0: I told you. Lucky us. A very warm welcome to you. You are tuned into the Weekend Musty Show here on Lyco Radio. This is your host, Nabila. I am sitting in for a beautiful, wonderfully talented Annika. You know, sometimes people are allowed breaks. So hi, Annika, if you are listening. Love you, miss you. But you guys have me until 4 p.m. I actually don't have much to catch you up on. You know, life's been lifing. Work's been working. It's just the same old. But I would love, absolutely love to hear from you guys. I feel like it's been a couple of weeks since I've been in the studio. So let's have a chat. What are you up to? How's the weekend been? What's been going on? WhatsApp me 074-24-22-22. The next song I have for you, it's a viral one. It's a great one. It's one you got to belt out. And you know what? The weather's perfect for it as well. So please enjoy. I'll catch up with you in just a sec.
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0: mean, there's nothing quite like an original, is there? Can't beat the OG. I hope you enjoyed that. I hope you've enjoyed the classic hit of the hour, because that intro, I actually didn't realize myself, was that way. And then it beats, and then, you know, it slowly goes into the Jan Meradil. And I thought, oh my God, that is so beautiful. I need to play that some more, actually. I might add that to my Spotify playlist. Right, I have something exciting to tell you. Kumar Sanu is coming live to you in a concert. The King of Melodies, Kumar Sanu, is going to return to the UK, but for one night only. And obviously, the exclusive radio partner is Leica Radio. You can catch him at the prestigious Royal Albert Hall on Bank Holiday Monday on the 25th of May. So not long to go. You can get your tickets from the venue itself or Ticketmaster. Do check it out. I think it'll be a wonderful, melodious night.
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0: Good afternoon. If you are just tuning in, obviously, is this like a radio? You have to bear with me. The hay fever has got me today, and I've got this like tiggly, annoying throat. So if it goes suddenly really quiet, I'm choking. I am choking. I'm sorry. It's just so not fun. So all you guys who suffer from hay fever, please, I hope you feel my pain. So I do apologize in advance, okay? There's a slight pause. Nabila is coughing. Nabila is sneezing. Nabila may be blowing her nose. And it's Nabila sitting in for our wonderful Annika. Today and tomorrow, actually. So I'm here with you from 1 to 4 p.m. This is obviously the Weekend Musty Show. I hope you enjoyed the first hour, because I feel like my curated playlist was stunning. And it's only going to get better from here. Can it get better? Of course it can get better, because music just gets better and better. So I hope you're enjoying. I'm also waiting to hear back from you guys. But before I go, we are coming up to the end of hour one. And that's not a problem, because time flies when you're having fun. We just have to be back for the next 2 hours. I'm going to leave you with, obviously, a 90s throwback. There's a few updates that I have in the meantime. I'm going to try and squeeze in an extra song for you. And then we've got the news. And then I'm back playing even better. I mean, even great songs. Great songs. But if there is anything in particular you want to listen to, I will try and do my best. So please send me a message on WhatsApp. 07424222222.
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11: It was just another day. A familiar drive through familiar country. But then, just around the corner, came the unexpected. He'd let his speed creep a little too high as he approached a bend. And he was no longer driving at the right speed for the road. The scary thing is, he didn't even realize. Driving even a little too fast for the situation is a major cause of collisions, especially on country roads where you don't know what's around the corner. Think. Don't let your speed creep.
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1: From the Sky News Centre at 2, the Prime Minister says the right thing to do is to rebuild after Labour's disappointing results in the local elections. Sir Keir Starmer's own MPs are ramping up pressure on him to quit. It follows Labour losing more than 1,400 seats, as well as control of both the Senate in Wales and 37 councils across England. The Environment Secretary Emma Reynolds says now is not the time for a change at the top.
2: Yes, we've got to do things differently, but I don't believe that changing the leadership of our party and our government right now is the right thing to do. It would plunge us into instability. It would detract from the good work that we're trying to do.
1: Meanwhile, Sir Keir Starmer's made former Prime Minister Gordon Brown his special envoy on global finance, and Baroness Harriet Harman will work on the government's strategy on women and girls. Russia and Ukraine have agreed to a three-day pause in fighting. The ceasefire will last until Monday and also involves the exchange of 1,000 prisoners of war. A man's been arrested on suspicion of murder after a body was found in a block of flats in Bristol this week. 54-year-old Anthony Clemmings was discovered by a member of the public on Tuesday. The number of confirmed cases of hantavirus is now at 6 as the cruise ship at the centre of the outbreak approaches Spain. It's due to dock in the Canary Islands tomorrow morning. In sport, Chelsea are looking to end a six-game losing streak in the Premier League at Liverpool. Now live to Shane Pinnington.
3: Whereas Liverpool won, Chelsea won, and Ryan Gravenberch fired the hosts into a first-half lead. But Enzo Fernandez cross comes short, then went straight in for Chelsea's equaliser. Dominic Szoboszlai has just hit the post for Liverpool from 20 yards, and both have had second-half goals chalked off for offside. First, Cole Palmer had the ball in the net for Chelsea before Curtis Jones saw a header ruled out for Liverpool. So Liverpool won, Chelsea won.
1: Meanwhile, with Champions League qualification assured, Manchester United kick off at Sunderland in an hour. Bournemouth in six are at Fulham, while Brighton host relegated Wolves. Manchester City, meanwhile, continue their title challenge against Brentford later, and in the Scottish Premiership, leaders' hearts are at Motherwell. That's the latest. I'm Stevie Shillinglaw.
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4: A very good afternoon to you. We are looking at highs of 21 degrees this afternoon. It's going to be sunny. We're going to get a gentle breeze. Get that SPF on, carry a light jacket and enjoy the sun.
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4: 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This is Nabila sitting in for our wonderful Annika here on the Weekend Musty Show. I am here with you until 4 p.m. We are kicking off our second hour with some incredible songs. The sun is out, guys. I hope you're having a wonderful Saturday afternoon here. Enjoy the back-to-backs.
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0: Good afternoon. It is 10 minutes past 2 p.m. You are tuned into Like a Radio. This is the Weekend Musty Show. This is Nabila sitting in for our lovely Annika. I'm here with you until 4 p.m. So we are on to our second hour. I hope you enjoy those back-to-back songs. I just wanted to say a quick hi before I lead you into the next song. And I would love to know what you're doing on this beautiful Saturday afternoon. So do drop me a WhatsApp 074-242-2222. Any shout outs? I would be happy. I'd be honored, you know, to do those shout outs for you. Enjoy the playlist for this hour because I'm so proud of it. We also have last week's number one coming up. And then obviously with Niraj filling in after 4 p.m., we'll find out if it's moved, if it's the same. You'll find out after 4, but enjoy.
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0: what a great song. 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So Frankie Goes to Bollywood, which is the stage musical, and hopefully it's taken over your algorithm and social media. 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

0: such an underrated song and film, don't you think? Jugga Jasu, starring Katrina Kaif and Ranbir Kapoor. I really enjoy this song. I feel like it's just like a Farrar kind of song. You just get to enjoy it. Okay, so I have another very fun announcement for you. Atif Aslam is coming to concert. So exciting. Laika Radio Network is the exclusive radio partner of the Atif Aslam concert. It's happening in London. It's taking place on the 14th of June and it's happening at O2 London. You can get your tickets at AXS. You can Google that and you can actually just buy them at the venue. So good luck getting those tickets.
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0: Well, I hope you have been tuning into our podcasts because the topics just keep getting spicier, more interesting. This new episode, I'm so excited about it, I can't get my words out. Our lovely Donnie is hosting it. It's called Weddings and Beyond. And we're just going to be talking about the whole wedding culture in our Asian culture. Are they becoming too big? Is it all in aesthetic? Is it all for Insta? Is it all for our socials? Are we just losing our touch with what they're supposed to be? And our beautiful Kaja from Laika Gold will also be making an appearance. So please, please do check it out. You can also listen to them on Spotify, you can watch it on YouTube, Amazon, Apple. We're everywhere, okay? You've got no excuse to not tune into our podcast.
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0: A very good afternoon to you if you are just joining me. This is the Weekend Musty Show. It's Nabila sitting in for our wonderful Annika. And this is almost the end of our second hour. My goodness, time flies when we are indeed having fun. I hope you're well. And not to worry, actually, because I also will be covering tomorrow, 1 to 4 p.m. And if you are some of the old school listeners, you may remember every Sunday we used to do little Urdu lessons just for the lols, you know, just to keep our brains busy and active. And especially for me, who should be quite fluent in Urdu, I think I'm pretty fluent, but sometimes when the pressure's on me, I forget all the languages that I know. And I don't know if that's the same for you. I'm going to do some really quick shout outs because I've got some wonderful messages in. So I want to wish, who am I wishing? I'm wishing Julian really well for his operation on Monday. Julian, good luck with your operation. I hope all goes well. Your lovely aunt Shivani has sent that message in, sending you all the best wishes and lots of health, wealth and happiness. Chirag, thank you so much for your wonderful message. He's saying the voice is excellent. Do you know what? I've actually had a cold and a cough, so this is a little bit croaky, but if you like it, you'll like it. Jasmine, happy Saturday, my love. I'm really well, thank you, and I hope you are well too. Please keep those messages coming in. I enjoy nothing more than doing wonderful shout outs for you. 07424222222 is the WhatsApp number. I've got a great 90s throwback coming up for you, a couple more announcements, and then we're going to head into the news, and then I'll see you on the other side, inshallah.
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19: 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And please...
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1: From the Sky News Centre at 3, Sir Keir Starmer has vowed to rebuild after Labour's disappointing results in the local elections. A growing number of Labour MPs are calling on him to quit after they lost control of 37 local authorities and 1,400 council seats. The party, who have been in government in Wales since 1999, fell to third with only 9 seats in the Senedd. But Sir Keir Starmer insists he remains dedicated to leading the UK.
2: I'm not going to walk away from this. That would plunge the country into chaos. But that doesn't mean we don't need to respond. It doesn't mean we don't need to rebuild. It doesn't mean that we don't need to set out the path ahead. That's what I'm going to do in coming days.
1: Ken Skates has been appointed interim leader of Welsh Labour after Baroness Ellen Morgan resigned, having lost her seat. Meanwhile, incumbent First Minister John Swinney's told a rally he'll work to make the Scottish Parliament Farage-proof after Reform UK won 17 seats, and Mr Swinney's not ruling out a vote on the Constitution.
3: It is vital that we unite in Scotland to ensure our Parliament is fully Farage-proofed. That means having the power before 2029 to decide our own constitutional future without Farage being able to block us.
1: In other news this afternoon, and one man has been left with life-threatening injuries after a car hit multiple pedestrians in Nottingham. Several people were hit by the Vauxhall Astra in Arnold just after 1 a.m. this morning. The cruise ship at the centre of the hantavirus outbreak is approaching the Canary Islands, where it'll dock in Tenerife tomorrow morning. The World Health Organization's confirmed the number of cases has now risen to 6. In sport, and Liverpool have edged closer to Champions League qualification with a 1-1 draw against Chelsea. The Londoners' hopes of getting a European spot could be dented further if Bournemouth win away to Fulham and Brighton beat Wolves in the Premier League this afternoon. Manchester United, meanwhile, are playing Sunderland away, while Manchester City can move within 2 points of leaders Arsenal by beating Brentford later. That's the latest. I'm Stevie Shillinglaw.
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4: A very good afternoon to you. We are looking at highs of 21 degrees this afternoon. It's going to be sunny. We've got a gentle breeze. It's perfect weather. Don't forget your SPF. And later this evening, it will drop to 9 degrees. So do carry a jacket just in case.
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4: 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This is Nabila sitting in for our beautiful Annika here on the Weekend Musty Show. We've made it to our final album, Hour Together. My goodness, time flies when we are having a great time. We're going to have a little catch up in just a moment, but please do enjoy these back-to-back songs I put together just for you.
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0: Radio. What a beautiful way to kick off our final hour together until Niraj takes over the airwaves, and you'll find out what is our chart-busting number one for this week and next. A very, very warm welcome to you. It is Nabila sitting in for our beautiful Annika. This is our final hour together. How sad, but I shall be back tomorrow, and I want you to get your Urdu dictionaries out, because tomorrow we shall be learning some new Urdu words just for the fun of it. You know, let's keep our brains busy, guys, and let's hope the sun stays put, because I'm very excited to now leave. Not excited to leave you guys, I'm just excited to leave and get some sun, you know? You know how it is. I hope you enjoyed the last few hours together. And of course, I'm still open for those shout out, guys. Please WhatsApp me in the studio, 074-24-22-22. I don't have anything chutpata to tell you this week. Honestly, I have just been working hard, hardly working. I've had a cold. That's about it. That's my update. And to be fair, everything else is a little bit depressing out there. So we have a couple of hours together. It's good vibes always. And I'm always here for a little natter, for a little yap, you know? So reach out to me. I've got a really, really fun song coming up next. I know it's been everywhere. If you haven't heard it before, you're going to be obsessed with it. Oh my gosh, the music industry, a little bit outside of Bollywood, is just crushing it. And I'm just so excited that I'm able to bring these sounds to you guys as well. So do enjoy, and I'll catch you in a couple of minutes. Don't worry. Medariyo.
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I'm going to be honest with you guys. Hello, just checking in. It's Nabila. I'm never going to watch this film. But in the meantime, I am maybe just going to enjoy some of the songs and some of the remixes they've done. Not too shabby, guys. So I hope you enjoy this one.

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Hi, Sham. So, Sham has sent a really nice message. Happy Saturday to you. No, it is not Annika. It's Nabila sitting in for Annika today and tomorrow. So, stay tuned tomorrow, hopefully, as well. And we have a nice little catch up, okay?

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1: Oh my goodness, it is 10 to 4, which means I'm starting to wind down and say goodbye to all you beautiful listeners. It was such a joy to spend weekend musty with you guys, but please fear not, I will be back tomorrow afternoon 1 to 4 p.m. covering our lovely Annika on the weekend musty show. We will be testing our Urdu knowledge, guys, so come on, get those dictionaries out. No ChatGPT, okay? We're going to use our brain power here. We're going to play some wonderful songs, and I want to say a big thank you to everyone who messaged in to check in. And guys, you can always call me Annika, it's fine, I honestly don't mind, it's quite a compliment on my side. But it is Nabila sitting in for Annika on the weekend musty show. I don't actually have anything else to say. I'm really extremely excited to kind of get out in the sun. It's still about 20 degrees. I hope you're SPFing. I hope you're hydrating and looking after yourselves. That was about it. And we've got Niraj coming up next. He's going to be doing the chart show. Jaan Mera Dil was at number one. Will it be knocked off the top spot? We do not know yet. But before I go, of course, I'm going to leave you with a beautiful 90s number. And then, inshallah, I'll talk to you tomorrow. Have a wonderful Saturday. Ciao.
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1: From the Sky News Centre at 4, the Prime Minister says he intends to convince people there's hope for the future as he comes under pressure from his own party to resign. Labour had a miserable set of election results, losing 1,400 councillors, while Reform UK picked up councils and seats across the country. Its Home Affairs spokesman Zia Yousaf says the results speak for themselves.
2: The reality is, I think Reform has taken a big step towards winning the next general election, not least, as I said, because we are now the only truly national party that has a chance to get a mandate from the whole country.
1: Sir Keir Starmer insists he won't plunge the country into chaos. He's appointing former Prime Minister Gordon Brown as a special envoy on global finance as part of his turnaround plan. Meanwhile, the SNP leader John Swinney said the Scottish people voted by a landslide for a pro-independence government. The World Health Organization is trying to reassure people on the Canary Islands they won't come into contact with passengers linked to a hantavirus outbreak. The MV Hondius is expected to dock in Tenerife tomorrow morning after 3 deaths and 8 confirmed cases. HMS Dragon's heading towards the Middle East. It may be needed to help in any potential mission to ensure ships are free to use the Strait of Hormuz. In sport, and Liverpool were booed off at Anfield after a 1-1 draw with Chelsea in the Premier League. Brighton are among the sides who are also competing for a European spot. They're taking on Wolves. Now live to Alan Lewis.
3: Half time, Brighton 2, Wolves 0. The home side cruising at the break. The tone set early on when Jack Hinchelwood headed Brighton in front after just 35 seconds. Lewis Dunk headed in a second just 4 minutes later. Wolves failed to register a single shot on goal. Brighton looking good for all 3 points in their quest for European places. Brighton 2, Wolves 0.
1: Manchester City, meanwhile, will move within 2 points of leaders Arsenal if they beat Brentford later, and Scottish Premiership leaders Hearts have a late-night game at Motherwell. And British interest in the singles in the Italian Open has come to an end with Cameron Norrie's second-round exit. That's the latest. I'm Stevie Shillinglaw.
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4: All right, let's have a look at the weather for you up and down the UK as we head slowly into another Saturday evening here across the Leica Radio Network. At the moment across London, sunny weather with some gentle breezes around at the moment. It's going to be dry tonight. Some clearer spells, in general a bit of cloud moving in, but in general nice and mild. Meanwhile, in and around Manchester, the northwest, light rain showers at the moment, gentle breezes into tonight. The cloud is going to be clearing up, mostly clear skies in general, a couple of odd patches of cloud on the way, and it's going to be chilly overall. And meanwhile, up in the Midlands, well, actually it should be down in the Midlands, or in and around the Midlands, that should be light rain showers, light winds at the moment. Tonight the cloud is going to be moving in. A couple of patches of rain and drizzle. However, it's going to be clearer as we head towards the end of the night and the start of Sunday morning. At the moment, your temperatures in and around the Midlands, it is 18 to 19 degrees. In and around Manchester, 14 to 15 degrees. And in London, 20 to 21 degrees.
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4: Yes, indeed. It's a me, Neeraj, back again here on the Leica Radio Network Chart Show this Saturday. Yes, all the way from now through till 7 o'clock, counting down the top 25 songs of the week before we crown officially our number one. So whether you're listening on Leica Radio Greater London, Leica Radio Midlands, Leica Radio Greater Manchester, hello, hello, hello to you. And thanks for making us part of your Saturday afternoon going into this evening. Before we get into things, I just want to say a big, big thank you to Donnie for holding it down for me for last week. And a big shout out to Nabila, sitting in for Annie as well here on Leica Radio Greater London, Leica Radio Midlands, and also to Fazila as well, Leica Radio Greater Manchester. And also thank you to The Sun for going ahead and making yourself well known out there and going ahead and making things just so much more beautiful with all this tadka, all of this sunshine around. It just makes this show even more sunshiny as well. 25 songs on our charts this afternoon, but like, and only one of them can be number one. And what is that number one going to be? Last last week we had at the top of our tree, sorry for the sound of that paper in the background, Jan the Made a Deal, a title track that held on for another week and a number one position. So that was 2 weeks in a row it held on to the number one spot. Is that going to remain number one? Send me your guesses this afternoon and let me think what you're looking forward to as well on the chart show this afternoon as we get into things. Number 25 this week, brand new entry to get things started, and a one from Chand Meridil. Yes, this is Kasayat, which has got Raghav Chaitanya and Jonita Gandhi on vocals. Chand Meridil releasing May 22nd with Ananya Pandey and Lakshya in the lead roles. We follow that with number 24 this week, and it is one from Border 2, released at the start of this year, but still a favourite among all of you listeners out there, Ishq Da Chehra, which goes up by one position. The Like Radio Network chart with myself, Neeraj. Let's go.
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0: 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Number 25. New entry.

0: Ishq Da Chehra, Sachit Parampara Tandon and Diljeet coming together for this one from the beautiful Border 2 that dropped a little bit earlier this year. I think a lot of people were quite hesitant about whether it was going to be the big success in the same way that Border original from 1997 was, but it has done very, very well at the box office, and of course still the songs are kicking around, so that shows people must be still in love with that film, with the soundtrack. Chand Mere Dil, are you looking forward to that? We played that one at number 25 this week, Kasaya, which is brand new release from Raghav Chaitanya. Yes, looking forward to that. Let me know if you are. May 22nd releases Dharma Productions' latest release.
1: Tasty track of the hour brought to you by Coca Noodles. Number 23.
0: And this one from Mevapas Aunga, which is starring Diljeet, Nasruddin Shah, Vedang Arena, releasing in June. Imtiaz Ali directing, A.R. Rahman doing the music.

0: Wow, I never expected in a million years to hear this combination. Hindi and gospel mixed up together. Diljit on vocals. Kya Kamal Hai. From Main Wapas Aaunga, number 23 this week.
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0: Kya Kamal Hai, indeed, what a wonder that song is. Lovely stuff there from Diljit. So number 25 this week is Kasayat from Chand Mere Dil, brand new entry. Number 24, Ishq Da Chehra from Border 2, up by 1. And number 23, Kya Kamal Hai from Main Wapas Aaunga, down by 5 positions. And down by 5 as well for a collaboration between Arjit Singh and Ruah K. Up next, number 22.
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13: It was just another day, a familiar drive through familiar country. But then, just around the corner, came the unexpected. He'd let his speed creep a little too high as he approached a bend, and he was no longer

0: Lots of feedback came in about 2 weeks ago for this one. They said, oh, beautiful song, Neeraj. Please tell us what the name is that is Arijit Singh alongside Rua K and Rutvuk coming together for Leya, independent release from Arijit Singh. What do you think? Is he on course to go and release some big things in 2026 now that he's kind of stepping away, well, semi-stepping away from the filmy side of things? Are we going to hear some brand new stuff from the man independent release-wise? Let me know. 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
0: Yes, Booth Bangla released back in April, a couple of weeks ago. Let me know if you've seen it. What do you think of this brand new horror comedy franchise? Is Akshay going ahead and doing a great job in these things? Or do you think he should just go ahead and branch out into something else? At the moment, the film's done really, really well at the box office. At the moment, 232 crore rupees worldwide. They're the budget of 120 crore, so that's going to qualify as a massive success. Well done to the producers and the cast.
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0: So number 22 this week, Leia from Arjit Singh, Ruake, down by 5. Number 21, brand new entry, Pitcher Hut from Miss Pooja, and a whole bunch of others produced by DJ Dips. Brand new entry, number 2 on the charts. Number 20, meanwhile, Ramji Aake Bala Karenge from Booth Bangla, which falls down by 6. Around the corner, number 19, and another one from Chand Meridil.
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0: 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Messing up everybody's names today. Oh, dearie mate, I apologise. Fahim Abdullah. Yeah, back in action. Title track. Not title track. What am I saying? Eighth bar from Chand Mere Dil. Number 19 this week. Beautiful stuff.
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0: Oh man, I was just so swept over by Fahim Abdullah's vocals that I completely forgot even how to pronounce his name. 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
1: 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At the moment, Rajasthan Royals are in play against Gujarat Titans, and Rajasthan Royals at the moment need 230 runs to win. Gujarat Titans batting still 229 for 4. Batting for the Titans, we've got Washington and Dwitya, who are both not out. Let's see what happens when the Royals step up to bat. We'll keep you up to date with all the latest from that match and across all the matches, all the fixtures, all the results from Indian Premier League IPL 2026 on your Leica Radio.
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1: Sajana Reja, oh, I've got that living in my head rent-free now. Just so catchy stuff there from Badshah and Nora Fateh. Number 19 this week, Edbar from Chand Mere Dil, up by 4. Number 18, Sajana Re from Badshah, Nora Fateh, down by 2. And we finish things off with number 17 this week, Around the Corner, and one from Hey Javani To Ishq Hona Hai.
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15: It was just another day. 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But then, just around the corner, came the unexpected. He'd let his speed creep a little too high as he approached a bend. 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

0: Just love the bounce in this one. What a groove, eh? Mika Singh, Aziz Kaur, Via Karavado Ji. From Hey Javani to Ishq Hona Hai. Number 16 onwards on the way after 5 o'clock. Don't go anywhere. Keep it locked to Like a Radio Network for the chart show.
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2: From the Sky News Centre at 5. Sir Keir Starmer says he will not quit after Labour's devastating local election losses. The Prime Minister insists the right thing to do is rebuild after the party lost more than 1,400 seats, control of the Senate and dozens of councils across England. He says he'll now set out the path ahead. The Environment Secretary Emma Reynolds says now is not the time for change.
3: Yes, we've got to do things differently, but I don't believe that changing the leadership of our party and our government right now is the right thing to do. It would plunge us into instability. It would detract from the good work that we're trying to do.
2: The SNP leader says Scotland must have a choice about its future, especially with Nigel Farage now a potential future PM. The Scottish Parliament now has more pro-independence MSPs than at any point before. British passengers and staff on a cruise ship at the centre of a hantavirus outbreak are being taken to hospital on Merseyside. They'll isolate there after the ship docks in Tenerife tomorrow. Police are hunting the driver of a car which hit a group of pedestrians, leaving one man with life-threatening injuries. Officers say it happened after a row broke out in Arnhill near Nottingham overnight. In sport, and Liverpool were booed off at Anfield after a 1-1 draw with Chelsea in the Premier League. And there was plenty of incident in Bournemouth's 1-0 win at Fulham. Now live to Guy Swindles.
4: There certainly was. The referee, Andrew Madeley, was the busiest man on the pitch just about. He sent off two people in the first half. First Bournemouth's Ryan Christie and then Anderson for Fulham. Bournemouth then took the lead. Brilliant goal from Rayan. But in between, we've seen the bar hit three times. We've seen a miss of the season. We've seen the bar hit again. It finished Fulham 0, Bournemouth 1.
2: Brighton also boosted their hopes of European football with a 3-0 victory over relegated Wolves. And Hearts will look to take another big step towards a Scottish Premiership title with a win at Motherwell. And England remain on course for the Grand Slam in Rugby Union's Women's Six Nations after winning 61-33 away to Italy. That's the latest.
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0: Right, let's have a look at the weather for you up and down the UK for you here on your Leica Radio Network. In and around London at the moment, sunny intervals with some gentle breezes. At the moment, going to be dry tonight with more clearer spells expected. A couple of bits of cloud moving in. It's going to be thicker, but mostly dry as we head towards early Sunday morning. Meanwhile, in and around Manchester, a light rain showers, gentle breezes at the moment. Into tonight, it's going to be some cloud on the way as well. Leaving things dry in general. Odd patches of cloud expected on the way. In around the Midlands, at the moment, light rain showers and light winds. Into tonight, cloud is going to be coming in, leading to more patches of rain and drizzle. It's going to be turning drier overall as we head towards early Sunday morning. Your temperatures at the moment in and around the Midlands, 18 to 19 degrees. In and around Manchester, 14 to 15 degrees. And in London, it is 19 to 20 degrees.
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0: Aja, aja, welcome to the second hour of the Leica Radio Network Chart Show presented by myself, Niraj, here behind the mic going out across the Leica Radio Network. Leica Radio Greater London, say hello. Leica Radio Greater Manchester, say hello. Leica Radio Midlands, say kidda, how you doing? All right. How are you doing well this afternoon and enjoying the sun? Of course, if you're living in a sunny part of the UK at the moment. And listen, even if you're not, don't worry. The songs over here will provide all of the heat that you need because we've come packed with some fantastic fiery tracks for you this afternoon. But like, there can only be one number one. And do you think that Chand Meredil title track is going to be holding on to the number one position for a third week in a row? Or could it be something else brand new? Now, in the last hour, we had some great entries coming up, as well as some brand new entries. I can reveal for your ears only this week, 13 songs go down, 4 songs move up, we've got 3 non-movers and 5 brand new entries, 2 of which played in the last hour, something brand new from Chand Meridil, and also from Miss Pooja and a whole bunch of other big Punjabi heavyweight talent. We also had numbers from the likes of Border 2, Mevapasonga and Boot Bangla. So yes, looking forward to those 3 more brand new entries making an appearance. And what do you know, coming in at number 16 this week is one of those from Mevapasonga, brand new track Maskara, which is coming in at number 16 this week. Number 15 meanwhile also belongs to Diljit. We heard him in the last hour, and here he is with something brand new for the brand new EP he released, down by 3 positions for Morni, the Leica Radio Network Charger, presented by myself, Niraj. Let's go.
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0: Diljit, brand new EP from him. The Call of Punjab. Punjab called, and the world has definitely answered. I've been seeing all the clips of him performing this on Jimmy Fallon Live. Truly amazing stuff indeed. Flying the flag very, very high indeed. I've just seen this news as well. Kareena Kapoor is saying that she's his biggest fan after seeing his performance on Jimmy Fallon. And also the video, over 7 million views so far on YouTube for Morni off The Call of Punjab, brand new EP. But I was just reading this. Diljit is not the only star in the music video for Morni. Also, it's featured the Ford Bronco. First ever time, apparently, it's featured in a Diljit video. The American automotive heritage truck. So usually they always have these luxurious cars, they've got these luxurious coaches, but Diljit has bucked the trend. He said, I'm going to go with this Ford Bronco instead to go ahead and showcase in the music video. And apparently, I've been seeing over here, a lot of people think that this will lead to a spike in sales for that particular vehicle. I should point out, by the way, other SUVs are available. Great stuff indeed. See, there we are, not just a music video, but also a way to sell some of these cars. At number 16 this week, Mascara, brand new entry there from Mevapa Songa. And number 15, meanwhile, Morni from Diljit, down by 3.
1: Tasty track of the hour, brought to you by Coca Noodles.
2: Number 14.
0: Number 14, meanwhile, this one from Durandar, The Revenge.

0: Shashrant Sachdev making the atmospheric soundtrack of the year so far. Duranda the Revenge jumping up by 7 positions for this one. Jasmine Sandless alongside Satinder Sartaj, Jay Sajana.
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0: Number 16 this week, Mascara, brand new entry there from Mova Pasonga. Number 15, Morni from Diljeet, down by 3. Number 14, meanwhile, Jay Sajana from Duranda the Revenge, going up by 7 positions. Made a little bit of a mistake before, but let me correct it now for you. We have got this week on the charts 4 brand new entries, 4 non-movers, 4 songs moving up, and 13 songs moving down. So 3 new entries have been played. We're waiting for one more to make an appearance. Could it be our brand new number 1?
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3: 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Very, very excited about this man coming to the UK and for Leica Radio Network to be the exclusive partner for Atif Aslam's tour on his shows here in the UK. It's been a long time coming, and I imagine it's going to be a massive sellout success. Here he is this week, Sami Yusuf Kisad, and a great collaboration on the classic Qawwal, Mast Kalandar, the Mast Mast.

0: 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I believe a live edit of this one. 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
0: 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Yes, shadi ki questions and answers. 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And if all of that wasn't exciting enough, Kajal from Leica Gold is also making an appearance on that podcast too. 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
0: Still Has My Heart, my favourite duet of the year so far, from Matrubhumi. When is this going to be released? Shreya Ghoshal and Ayan Lal.

0: Beautiful stuff. Mehu there from Matrubhumi. I believe going to be releasing in June now. Ayan Lal on vocals alongside Shreya Ghoshal. He's also the music composer for this movie.
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0: Lovely stuff right there. Number 13 this week, Mera Hamnava from Jubin Nothiel, down by 2. Number 12 this week, Musta Kalander from Sami Yusuf and Atif Aslam, down by 4. And number 11, Mehu from Matrubhumi, down by 1.
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0: Oh, here we go into the top 10, folks. 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

0: I just love the whole Carnatic flavor to the end of this. Beautiful stuff. Arjit Singh, Nikita Gandhi, and that is Tuhidi Sada from Booth Bangla, number 10 this week.
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0: Meanwhile, one that was a former number one but is now number 9 on our charts this week, down by 5 positions for Ek Din, going to be releasing in May. Are you excited for this remake of the movie One Day?

0: Kwame Deko, number one, now at number nine in our charts from recent released Ek Din. Arijit Singh and Tarupum Malik Jain on vocals. Saeed Pallavi, Junaid Khan in the lead roles in this movie. Have you seen it? What do you think of this remake of One Day? And we finish things off with this hour with number eight, Around the Corner. One from Diljeet with a little help from his friends Sia and David Guetta.
1: 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The King of Melody, Kumar Sanu, live in concert. 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

0: Diljit alongside Sia and David Guetta, and that is Ranjay coming in number 8 this week, counting down number 7 onwards on our way to number 1. But what is it going to be? Check out in the next hour. I'll see you live after 6 on the Lyca Radio Network Chart Show.
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2: From the Sky News Centre at 6, the number of councils lost by Labour in the local elections is now 39, as the misery continues for an under-pressure Prime Minister. Sir Keir Starmer is promising to rebuild and set out the way forward in the coming days after 1,400 councillors lost their seats. Red Wall Labour MP Graham Stringer wants the PM to step down.
3: It would be much better if he announced that he was going. I want him to go with the respect of people. He's tried to do a good job. He's failed as Prime Minister, and he should now announce a timetable.
2: Meanwhile, Plaid Cymru has become the biggest party in Wales, and the SNP won a fifth term in power in Holyrood. There were also gains for the Greens and the Liberal Democrats. In other news, British passengers and staff on a cruise ship at the centre of a hantavirus outbreak are being taken to hospital on Merseyside. They'll isolate there after the ship docks in Tenerife tomorrow morning. Israel and Hezbollah have been exchanging heavy fire in Lebanon, despite a ceasefire brokered by the United States. Lebanon's health ministry says at least 9 people were killed in Israeli strikes across the south overnight. In sport, in Manchester City are looking to keep the pressure on leaders Arsenal in the Premier League title race. We now go live to Darren Stanage.
4: We're at City 0, Brentford 0. Both sides with chances. Haaland close for City. Kelleher made a big double save from him and Ake on the follow-up. But Brentford have had their moments too. Donnarumma saving a Jensen free kick. And he also flapped a long throw before City managed to clear. So both sides looking dangerous. But it's Manchester City 0, Brentford 0.
2: Meanwhile, Brighton remain in contention for a place in Europe thanks to a 3-0 win against Wolves. They are a couple of points behind sixth place Bournemouth, who claimed a 1-0 victory at Fulham. And in Scotland, Dundee secured their Scottish Premiership safety with a 3-0 win against Livingston. And Wigan have thrashed rival St Helens 32-0 to seal their place in the final of Rugby League's Challenge Cup. That's the very latest. I'm Stevie Shillinglaw.
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0: Let's have a look at the latest weather for you up and down the UK as we head towards Saturday evening on your Lyca Radio Network. At the moment, in and around London, partly cloudy weather with some gentle breezes at the moment. Into tonight, it's going to be dry with some more clearer spells on the way and a couple of areas of thick cloud moving in as we head towards early Sunday morning. In and around Manchester, light rain showers with some gentle breezes at the moment. Cloud is going to be coming on. It's going to be dry overall, a couple of odd patches of cloud in the air, but going to be dry, which is nice. Meanwhile, in around the Midlands, at the moment, we've got light rain showers and light winds. And into tonight, the cloud is going to be coming along with a couple of patches of rain and drizzle as well. But going to be nice and dry as we head towards Sunday morning. Always good to know. Your temperatures at the moment in London, it is 8 to 9 degrees. In Manchester, 14 to 15 degrees. And in around the Midlands, 18 to 19 degrees. Lows tonight expected in the Midlands of 8 degrees. In Manchester, 6 degrees. And in London, 8 degrees.
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0: And welcome to the third and final hour of the Lyca Radio Network Chart Show. Glad to have your company on this journey so far as we head into the third and final hour of the Great Big Showdown, and going to be revealing what is it going to be in our number one position. But what do you think it should be? Go ahead and send me your guesses this afternoon. Do you think that title track from John the Medidil, a lot of people very excited for this one, Ananya Bande and Lakshya in his Hindi film debut, Dharma Productions backing that film, That is going to be a number one. Do you think so? Or is there another track that you think is a worthy contender for the crown? Maybe you're a massive fan of Pati Patni Aur Vo Do. Maybe Cocktail Do, Cocktail 2. Maybe Hey Javani To Ishq Hona Hai. You're thinking to yourself, one of these deserves that title, deserves that crown. Go ahead and get in touch and let me know. Now, as I mentioned in the last hour, 13 songs this week go down on the charts. We've got four songs moving up, four songs which are non-movers, and four brand new entries. Now, three of those have played so far. Something brand new from John Meridil, something brand new from Miss Pooja, and something brand new from Mevapas Onga, which is going to be releasing very soon. And I can tell you that fourth and final brand new entry comes along now. In a number seven this week on the charts from Pati Patni Aur Vo Do. Lots of people excited for this one. Vamika Gabbi, Rakulpreet Singh and Ayushman Khurana in the lead roles for this sequel of the original Pati Patni Aur Vo Do. Number seven this week, Humne Vahi Le Gaya Dil, brand new entry. Number six, meanwhile, from Matrubhumi, it's a former number one but staying in the number one sixth position, Chanda Dekalena from Matrubhumi, as mentioned. The Like Radio Network charts are getting ever so closer to the number one position. Get those guesses coming in. Let me know what you want to see on the charts as we get this third hour on the road.
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0: I still remember the anger from all of the listeners out there when this wasn't number one a couple of weeks ago. Neeraj Apka kar de. It's not me, yaar. It's not me. Listen, man, don't go after the presenter, okay? All of this is chosen as a result of careful consideration from Laika team, as well as all the numbers coming in. We take a look at all of the ratings for all of these songs across social media. All of these things go into it, okay? I'm just the presenter behind the microphone over here. But anyway, still a massive, firm fan favourite. Even now, I've got some of the listeners messaging in going, ah, Neeraj, this is just such a lovely number. Chanda Degalin out there from Nihil Dauro and Ankur Mukherjee from Matrubhumi in at number 6. This week, non-mover. Meanwhile, number 7 this week, Humne Vahi Lega Dil from Pati Padni Aur Vo Do, new entry. Well, I mean, I want to say a new entry, but this is the song from Krish and Kishore Mondal that has been remade now for the soundtrack of Pati Padni Aur Vo Do. Is this going to be a new trend? Is this the new version of... I've slipped my memory now. Whoops. There we are. From, oh, dear. Oh, dearie me. Okay. I was thinking the other song that was a massive big hit and then it got incorporated into a movie. Forgotten the name, but like, you probably know the one I'm talking about. Is this going to be a new trend now? Are they just like following songs on social media and then saying, Chalo, let's go ahead and take this and put this into the latest new film release? Talking of which, let me give a shout out to everybody this afternoon messaging in. Hello to H in London. I've also got Rita this afternoon from Birmingham. Nice to have you on board. Jasmine, welcome back, Neeraj. Where did you go? Don't worry, it's just been 1 week away. Thank you to Donny, by the way. Hello to Vershans, they're out in Bengaluru this afternoon. I have got Devish. Happy birthday to you, my friend, and all of the family listening in. Nice to hear from you. Sham K this afternoon, saying he's loving the show. Jirig as well, great to hear from you. I've also got as well Hina this afternoon, Ifti, and also Ashok as well, listening in from London. Good to know that, the London crowd and the international crowd. Send me a message, and of course, what's it going to be in that number one position? Send me your guesses. Do you think Chand Mere Dil is safe for a third week in a row?
1: 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Number 5.
0: So here we go into the top 5, and this one goes down by 2 positions. From Hey Javani To Ishq Hona Hai. Love the sound of this one. Hardi Sandhu on vocals.

0: Nice to have the funk back in Bollywood. Hardi Sandhu, Kiran Bajwa. Wow.
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0: Oh, I'm holding out for that one to get to the number one position. Maybe fingers crossed, toes crossed, everything crossed. Down by two positions, meanwhile, for this week. Wow, in at number five, Hey Jawani Do Ishq Hona Hai. Number seven, Hamne Vahi, Lega Dil from Pati Patni Aur Wo Do. And number six, Chand Dekh Lena from Matrubhumi. And number five, Wow, from Hey Jawani Do Ishq Hona Hai. Around the corner, number four this week, another one from Pati Patni Aur Wo Do.
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0: Buddy Budney or War 2, are you excited for this one? A lot of reviews are coming out, well, sorry, a lot of hype actually around this, saying it's going to be a madcap entertainer. And also I've been reading as well about this, though I've got a feeling this is all part of publicity, but Sara Ali Khan and Rakulpreet Singh, along with Vamika Gabbi, apparently there were all these rumours of a cat fight going on behind the scenes, but I've got a feeling that this is all just hyped up to go ahead and have some promotion for the film. Let me know if you're excited about catching it in action. Pati Patni Aur Vo Do, that is Rupadi Rani from Guru Dandavan here in at number 4.
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0: Right, we've got a bit of time in our hands before I take you into the top three here on the Like Radio Network chart show. So we've got some time for some ones to watch. And I think you should definitely keep an eye on this one. Stebin Ben, Janita Gandhi, brand new stuff from Hey Javani to Ishq Hona Hai.

Brand new release just this week. Stamin Ben Jonita Gandhi. Hey Giovanni to Ishka Hona Hai. And that is Tera Ho Jao. Is that going to be on the charts anytime soon? What do you reckon? Let me know. And this one from Diljit's latest EP, The Call of Punjab. Morni we played. But how about making room for this one? This is Jiona Moore. Could this be on the charts sometime soon?

0: He never compromises. He always keeps it real. And it's always fire. Diljit, brand new EP, The Call of Punjab. Jon Amor, is this going to be on our charts? What do you reckon? Two ones to watch for you back to back over there. Let's see if they get on the charts anytime soon. And now, talking of massive musical talent, the king of melodies, Kumar Sanu, is touching down in the UK for one night only. 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
2: Okay, we got another one to watch, and Ranjit Bawa has come up with a brand new album, My Roots, and this is the title track from that album. Is it going to be on our charts? Secret.

0: Brand new stuff there from Ranjit Bhabha from the album My Roots. Is that going to be on our charts? Let me know.
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0: 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Looking ahead to tomorrow, Sunday the 10th of May, Chennai Super Kings up against Lucknow Super Giants at the stadium in Chennai, and Royal Challengers Bengaluru up against Mumbai Indians at the stadium in Naya Raipur. There we are. 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
0: My eyes are going, my mouth is going. I'm just going to try and stay focused and keep it together until we finish this show. Number five this week, Wow from Hey Jawani To Ishq Hona Hai. Number four, Roop Di Rani from Pati Patni Aur Woh. Also from Pati Patni Aur Woh, Do Dil Wale Chor. In at number three, jumping up by 10 positions. What a jump. And that means, folks, that battling it out for number one this week on the Leica Radio Network Chart Show, we have got Jab Talak from Cocktail, number two, up against Chand Mere Dil, the title track. But only one of these will be number one. Lekin which one? Keep listening.
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0: Radio. Which means number one is staying right where it is. Chand Mere Dil is remaining right in your heart, where it was before. For a third week in a row, it is number one on our charts. So well done to everybody involved in Matrubhumi. I'm sure they will be celebrating and jumping in the air at the noise and the noise at the news that Chand Mere Dil is number one. That is it from me, Neeraj, here signing off from the Leica Radio Network Chart Show. I need a bit of a break, don't I?
1: Number one.
0: Donny is in for Sonia on the Desi Vibe Show, so make sure you tune in for him. Leica Radio Greater London, Leica Radio Leicester, Midlands, I should say. We've got Ubby in for Sandy on Leica Radio Gold, and we've got Uncle on Leica Radio Greater Manchester. I shall catch you tomorrow on the Sunday Showdown, leaving you with Fahim Abdullah with Chand Mere Dil. Have yourself a great Saturday.

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1: From the Sky News Centre at 7, the Prime Minister is promising to stay and set up the path ahead after a disastrous set of election results. Labour lost the Welsh Senate and 39 councils across England, with around 1,400 councillors losing their seats. Dozens of Labour backbenchers have now publicly suggested Sir Keir Starmer should step down or set out a timetable for his departure. Labour MP for Derby, Catherine Atkinson, says the PM has her full support.
2: What's in the Britain's best interest is to have a government focused on delivering the change that it was elected to deliver. And the way that we do that is certainly not to copy the Conservatives and chopping and changing leaders.
1: Meanwhile, the Prime Minister has made some new additions to his advisory team. Gordon Brown has been appointed as a special envoy on global finance, while Harriet Harman will work on the government's strategy on women and girls. A car has driven into multiple pedestrians in Arnold in Nottinghamshire, leaving one man in a life-threatening condition. Police are in the process of tracking the suspect down. Israel and Hezbollah have been exchanging heavy fire in Lebanon, despite a ceasefire brokered by the United States. Lebanon's health ministry says at least 9 people were killed in Israeli strikes across the south. In sport, in Manchester City are hoping to cut Arsenal's lead at the top of the Premier League to a couple of points. Now live to Darren Stanage.
3: Where it's City 1, Brentford 0, Jeremy Doku with brilliant curling effort into the top corner to put the hosts in front on the hour mark. Brentford are really frustrated. City up to then should have probably gone ahead. Thiago in on goal but fired straight at the keeper. 3 points here would very much keep City in the hunt for the title, and they are on course for that here. It's Manchester City 1, Brentford 0.
1: Bournemouth's 1-0 win against Fulham boosted their European hopes, while Brighton also remain in the mix thanks to their 3-0 victory over Wolves. And Scottish Premiership leaders Hearts kick off at Motherwell in around an hour. And England thrashed Italy 61-33 to set up a Grand Slam decider against France in Rugby Union's Women's Six Nations. And the French beat Scotland 69-28. That's the latest. I'm Stevie Shillinglaw.
4: Stevie, thanks a lot. We'll catch you again maybe in an hour.
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4: Good evening. Oh, it feels good to say that as well. Partly cloudy, gentle breeze. It's going to be about 9 degrees over here in London today. Now moving up to Birmingham in the Midlands area around Coventry. Light clouds and again moderate breeze. A little bit colder though. 8 degrees in the Midlands.
0: 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Sonia.
4: Hi, this is Sonia. Don't worry, my voice is a little bit croaky at the moment. I've just been coughing quite a lot. I think the pollen count was high. I'm joking, it's not. It's Donny Brasco. Niraj, you lovely, beautiful human. Thanks a lot for that chart number one as well, man. Is anything... Was it John Declan again, isn't it?
5: No, John Middadil.
4: John Middadil. Oh, God, did get it right, Donny. John the Middadil. John the Middadil. Not even that one. It's the other John Middadil. Fahim, what's his name? Fahim?
5: Abdullah.
4: Yes, testing you. We're testing Karnasi. Niraj, thanks a lot for the chart show. It's awesome. I love it.
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0: And we're kicking back for a Saturday night tonight. It's a Desi Beach Show taken over by Donny Brasco as well. Sonia's away. I believe she's away on holidays at the moment, isn't it? Desi Vibes. Do you know what? And Niraj in the background, he's having a heart attack as well. He's sitting there. He's like, Donny, what are you doing? What are you doing, man? You need to call everyone Johnnymans. You're not calling them Johnnymans. It's Desi Vibes. Saturday kickback. At one point, even, he's like, you've got to play a classic. You've got to play something from like 50 years ago. I'm like, we got Like a Gold for that, mate. If you love the absolute jams as well today on the Like a Gold, my sister station at the moment, they are kicking it back with some real absolute classics. Remember, it's all at the music on Like a Gold this evening. But right now here at Like a Radio, it's going to get a bit bargain tonight. I can feel it. Whatever you're doing tonight, drop us a little message into the studio on this all-important number.
1: 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Like a.
0: So that's pretty easy. Let us know what you're doing anyway. Because I'm sitting back, I'm kicking back, and I'm like, you know what? It's nice to be here at radio. I don't think I've ever done a Saturday night. I mean, I was there last week because some people, part-timers and that. Niraj. You know, part-timers and that. That's love to you, my bro. So last week, Niraj was off as well, spending some very valuable time with the family as well. Spending lots of love to the family as well. They're going through some cuddles together as well. I feel a bit left out because he sent me a picture of everyone having cuddles. I was like, brother, don't do that. I'm here doing your show and it's that as well. Niraj, you had a good time?
2: The hugs, man.
0: Yeah, it was
2: hugs.
0: A,
2: yeah, just like extended hugs to you, dog.
0: It was not, no, hugs to you, bro. Come here. Dindersay. Come here. Dindersay.
2: Yeah, Dindersay. The listeners can't see this. I'm clearly hugging Donny. Okay, stop.
0: That got a bit weird real quick. So that's what's going to happen on this Saturday night. We're having fun here as well. We'll catch you some jokes anyway. Let us know what you're doing. Big up your town. Big us up wherever you're going. If it's anyone's birthday today, if you're going out for a bit of party shorty art, maybe you just broken up with your wife or your husband. If you want to go out and it's your first time out, maybe you're going to watch a movie. Maybe you're going to see Michael Jackson, the Jackson movie. I don't know. Anyone goes, you seen that yet?
2: Michael.
0: Yeah. Oh, Michael. Michael. Have you seen it yet?
2: No.
0: No, it's good. Yeah. Good, you a fan?
2: Is it good? Yeah, of course.
0: Yeah,
2: massive fan, yeah.
0: Yeah. You'll enjoy it. Enjoy with us. What else is out in the cinema at the moment, Niraj? I'm testing you.
2: Well, Chan made a deal.
0: Shall I put your mic on, Wes? Let's be professional radio people here as well.
2: Yeah, okay,
0: let me get your mic back on, right? Where do I go? Source.
2: Put this at a right angle.
0: What mic is it? 1, 2, 3. Oh, here we go. I think.
2: Donny, you put the mic at a right angle, man.
0: It's right. You can twist it. Give it a little twisty. I'll take it down. It's right. Twisty. Whatever you need to do.
2: This is all expensive studio.
0: It's right. Yeah. Hi, Niraj.
2: Donny, man.
0: Guess
2: I can't believe this. Look at this.
0: This is amazing.
2: Double header, man.
0: What's happening?
2: This is the thing.
0: So,
2: you know what it's like doing a solo show?
0: Yeah.
2: Like doing a show by yourself is so lonely.
0: Yeah, it
2: like
0: is lonely.
2: Double header.
0: Solos are lonely. It's better when you got a partner.
2: Yeah,
0: always.
2: Man. Yeah. There's loads of stuff out at the moment.
0: What, yeah. Tell us.
2: Raja Shivaji.
0: What's that about? What, Rahu?
2: It's all about Shivaji.
0: What, a film?
2: Yeah, exactly, yeah.
0: Oh, I need to go check this out.
2: Go check it out. Yeah, exactly.
0: What else is going on? What's it called?
2: Bungalow.
0: What's it called?
2: Raja Shivaji. It's the new film.
0: Raja Shivaji.
2: But I have a feeling it's not been on our charts yet.
0: Oh, right, so it's but new, yeah.
2: Maybe it could be. Yeah.
0: I'm Googling it, you know. Google it.
2: Let's check it out.
0: Other places there. Who's in it? Oh, it's that Giza, that Ritesh Deshmukh.
2: Yeah, Ritesh Deshmukh.
0: I keep seeing him on Wheel of Fortune at the moment as well. Who is that? Abhishek Bachchan in it?
2: I think he's got a cameo. Not sure.
0: Wait,
2: check out the cast list.
0: Giza, look at the cast. It's got Sanjay Dutt, Abhishek Bachchan, Salman.
2: All in small roles.
0: Look, Salman Khan. He can't do what? It's got Sachin.
2: Is it really?
0: Yeah, Bhagish.
2: No way, I haven't.
0: Bhagishiri's back in it.
2: Oh, wow. Okay. Wow. Okay.
0: All right. The Journey of Young Shivaji.
2: Calm down, Donny.
0: A bit excited, man.
2: This is Donny's first time checking out cast lists on IMDb, isn't it?
0: Oh, 8.3 out of 10, bro. But you know, I've noticed like Asian films always do a lot better in it. I think there's fanatics out there in it. Like, I've watched.
2: Have you seen
0: bad films?
2: Durandar.
0: No. What's that? I'm joking. Of course I've seen it, man. Oh, I think everyone in the world has forced to see it.
2: I know exactly. I know. That's the thing. Yeah.
0: Like my missus grabbed me.
2: Apart from me, I haven't actually seen.
0: Like, you're
2: either
0: right.
2: Part of it, yeah, I know. And the listeners have hated me for that.
0: That's right, stay
2: what
0: strong.
2: What are you doing?
0: I haven't seen Sayara.
2: Oh, my God. Oh, my goodness.
0: Have you?
2: Oh, my God. I think I saw the first, like the first couple of minutes.
0: Job done.
2: But I have a feeling
0: happens to the best of us.
2: I kind of know what's going to happen later on. I know, man.
0: Yeah, it's obvious, isn't it? I don't like it. You know, Durunda, I'm so angry with it that they just made it so obvious at the beginning. I'm like, what? And then they do a plot twist to the. I don't know. You haven't seen it.
2: Oh no! Yeah.
0: But yeah, my missus grabbed
2: me. Now.
0: Yeah, I don't know, brother. It's not that deep, man. It's not that deep. Like you can see what happens.
2: Sorry to Donnie's missus, by the way.
0: No, she grabbed me by the throat. She goes, "Alden, Vigis Singley, we've got to watch it. Got to watch it." And she's sitting there like, "I love this film. This is when I'm like, put your tongue back in the mouth, woman." It's crazy anyway. But yeah, do watch it. I think we need to do a bit of a show and play some songs right now, Neeraj. So I'm going to say, "Da-da, bye-bye to you. Turn your mic off."
2: Thank you, Donnie.
0: Bye. Shub, Neeraj. Shush. The red light's on. That means job.
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0: You know, when I was a novice, I walked in once and I called it the Spee Bank. 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

0: I'm sitting there feeling quite jealous at the moment because Sham McKay's message in. He's like, Donny, I'm off to the pub at the moment. Oh, you have a great time with your friends. He's gone off to meet a couple of mates. Got to say good evening to Jazz as well. She goes, Donny, what just happened there? She goes, I tuned in and I heard that infamous line.
1: It's like that only.
0: She goes, what's happening here at the radio? Yes, yes, it's me. We'll kick it back on Saturday night as well. I thought, why not chill out with my besties? Now, if you're looking for something great to do as well, don't forget, you can always go to the website, riffgotheatre.com. The reason that is because that's where they're listing all of the dates and where you can buy the tickets to go and watch Frankie Goes to Bollywood. It's going to be at the new theatre in Peterborough. Shout out to the people in Peterborough listening. 6th of May to the 9th of May, and then

happens from that. The 12th of May to the 16th of May, it moves over to Derby as well, in the theatre in Derby. But remember, if you missed anything of right now, you can always go back to riffgotheatre.com. Keeping the vibes going on for Saturday night. Let us know what you're doing. It's Sonny Brasco sitting in for Sonia. It's a Desi Vibe Show. We're kicking back today. Relaxing.

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0: Got to say good evening out to Chaz as well. She goes, Donnie, can you shout out my brother? He's locked in all the way from what? Orlando, come on. I used to love Orlando Magic, the basketball team, innit? Awesome. Welcome as well all the way to the UK. You're locked in with Saturday Night's The Desi Vibe Show here with Donnie Brasco. I'm sitting in for Sonia. Also, out to Chirag. What's this? You've won 9 bands. Stop it. I mean, I don't condone gambling, Chirag. But when you win, well done, my guy. That was AP Dylan.
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0: Right, looking back at the match today, Gujarat Titans, well done. They ended up winning by 77 runs with a great score of 229 for 4. Looking forward to tomorrow, though, 11 o'clock in the morning. We've got Chennai Super Kings taking on the Lucknow Super Giants. And then later on at 3 p.m. in the afternoon, perfect for a Sunday, Royal Challengers Bengaluru take on the Mumbai Indians. Keep it locked to Leica Radio for the latest updates.
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0: Vibe. 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Saturday nights come alive with Sonia. The wait is now over. The King of Melody. Kumar Sanu, live in concert. For one night only, Bank Holiday Monday, the 25th of May at the iconic Royal Albert Hall.
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0: I love the swag Bosch has got this as well. How's your Saturday night going? Got to say a good evening out to Saffron as well. Juhi, it's nice to see you here as well. Out to Rishma. She goes, it's my back jam, isn't it? It's all about that John Sutt tune as well. Taking us up to the hour, I've got a bit of a Bollywood classic taking us up there right now.
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0: Also, can I shout out Indy all the way from Orlando. Thanks for the message.

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1: From the Sky News Centre at 8, the Green Party has this evening taken control of Lewisham Council in South London, further increasing pressure on the Prime Minister. Sir Keir Starmer insists he won't step down and will set out the way ahead for the government over the coming days. Lambeth and Greenwich councils have also slipped into no overall control after more good results for the Greens. Their former leader Caroline Lucas says people want change.
2: It's been pretty extraordinary. I couldn't quite have imagined that this level of success would have been possible. It's been a fantastic set of results. I think that our message of hope has really resonated with people. So we're going to be in a celebratory mood, I think.
1: Meanwhile, the SNP leader says Scotland must have a choice about its future, especially with Nigel Farage now a potential future Prime Minister. The Scottish Parliament now has more pro-independence MSPs than at any point before. In other news, British passengers and staff on a cruise ship at the centre of a hantavirus outbreak are being taken to hospital on Merseyside. They'll isolate there after the ship docks in Tenerife tomorrow. Israel and Hezbollah have been exchanging heavy fire in Lebanon, despite a ceasefire brokered by the United States. Lebanon's health ministry says at least 9 people have been killed in Israeli strikes. In sport, Manchester City have beaten Brentford 3-0 to keep the pressure on Arsenal in the Premier League title race. They've moved within a couple of points of the leaders, who travel to West Ham tomorrow. Liverpool have edged closer to Champions League qualification but were booed off at Anfield after a 1-1 draw with Chelsea. Manager Arne Slot can understand why their supporters are upset.
3: We always aim for a win, and if we don't win, then we're disappointed, and especially in a season where we haven't won a lot or not as much as people expect us to do, then it's just building up frustration that came out probably after half time. But I think the players and myself had the same frustration as the fans.
1: Scottish Premiership leaders Hearts are just getting underway at Motherwell, and Dundee made themselves safe from relegation with a 3-0 win against Livingston. That's the latest. I'm Stevie Shillinglaw.
4: Cheers, Stevie. We'll catch you again in an hour.
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4: Right, looking at the weather this evening over in London today, partially cloudy, a gentle breeze, and tonight it's dropping down to about 9 degrees Celsius at its lowest. In the Midlands, we're expecting temperatures to drop a little bit lower, down to 8 degrees Celsius, but hopefully remaining dry and cloudy.
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4: Sonia's off for this weekend, says your boy Tony Brasco. I say boy, those are the Yorkia. But now we are. But we're kicking back right now for the Punjabi Hour here on the Desi Vibe Show. It's Tony Brasco. And if you've got a tune you want to hear right now, tell me a great little story and I'll get that on for you. Let's kick it off right now. We're two back-to-back. Some first things first. Gunjan and Bikram Singh.
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1: Come on, come on, yeah. Mentor, B21, Rishi Rich collaboration for the nation. Yeah.

0: Oh, let's talk about some memories, you know. I used to love this. I used to spin this on a 12-inch vinyl, man, back in the day. One of my favourite albums ever. B21. What's the name of the album? I've forgotten, you know. Was it Made in England? I think it was. It was the same one with Darshan and everything on it as well. 13 minutes past 8 o'clock in the evening, which kicking back right now with the Punjabi Hour. And I kicked off with one of my all-time classics. Good old Carver. Do you remember Carver? Man, that brought back some memories as well. I used to roll around in my car with my little speakers in it. I had an 8-inch subwoofer in a Nissan Micra. Oh, that's embarrassing. Can't believe I'm giving these confessions. I literally had an 8-inch subwoofer in a Nissan Micra that my mate thought was amazing. And he sold me like a 15-inch kicker. Like, I don't know if you know what a kicker is. It's one of those square solar barrack subwoofers. I mean, it was a lot of money. It was a lot of money back then. Comparatively now, it's nothing. Like, I wish I still had it, it'd be amazing. But he sold me that, and it was crazy because, like, I've never heard so many parts on a car ever rattle that much as well. I didn't have enough money to pad it out. Pull back some memories there as well. How you doing? It's Saturday night. We're kicking back on the Vessi Vibe Show as well. It's Donny Brasco sitting in for Sonia. Now, I've been listening to a couple of the jingles as well, and I love one of them because we laugh, we live, and something else. I'll watch out for it. I love that Sonia's got the vibes. So we're going to have to make up a few more random jingles as well. So if you've got any ideas what rhymes well with Sonia and what you can go in there. So, like, for example, I'll give you a clue, right? Normally, this is what we'd normally have as a jingle.
1: 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Like a
0: radio. Right, so, you know, that's the normal jingles that we have. But then Sonia has these really cool ones as well that goes like this.
1: We laugh, we love, we vibe together with Sonia. It's always better.
0: So, you know what, while she's away on a holiday, and I think it was her birthday or it's coming or something anyway, what I'm saying is, come up with some new little slogans and you never know, we might get them on the Desi Vibe Show. Even that, the other thing I'm thinking, I'm really decisive, right? I want to go back in time a little bit. And there's two people I'm thinking about. One of them is DCS. You remember DCS? Right? One of them's DCS. The other one is Taz Stereo Nation. Those two artists, Taz Stereo Nation, the reason I throw in right now is because his birthday's, well, yeah, it's passed away now, but his birthday's coming up soon anyway, so I thought we could. So I'm remembering those two artists, and the reason I'm saying that is you get to choose which one we should play here as the last tune on the hour, right? Which way are we going? We're going with Shin and the DCS crew, we getting all hype up and jamming, or are we going on the African vibe a little bit with Taz Stereo Nation? So I'm handing it over to you. All you need to do is drop me the words Taz or DCS, three letters.
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0: We're going for a double whammy right now. Karan Aujla, then Hardy Sandu, with both songs starting with W. That's why I said whammy. I'm a genius.
2: Yo, yo, yo, yo.
0: Stop it. Karan Aujla. If you're locked in, locked on, let us know what you want to do. Yeah. And which way we're going as well. I've got Diljit Dosanjh on the way. We got some Malkeet Singh on the way. Some Bali Jagpal. Some Hans Raj Hans and Raf Sapira.

0: Remember, you're deciding between who we're going to hear at the end of the hour, what's the last one that's going to play. Is it even going to be TCS and Shin and all of that lot? Are we going with the African vibes of the beautiful, soulful sounds of Taz as well? I know we split the audience today as well. I've even got brothers and sisters fighting over this as well. It seems like we're a little bit skewed at the moment towards Taz, Dear Nation. So drop a little WhatsApp into the studio with either the letters DCS or Taz.
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0: I've got to say hello out to Daksha, by the way. She's like, Donnie, any chance of hearing a bit of the Jeet and Raja? Yeah, I'll get that on for you.
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0: You know, whenever I've listened to the old Desi Vibe show, especially the Punjabi Hour right now, the Punjabi Power Hour, every time I feel like it's like a proper little rave, isn't it? Getting ready for your nights out tonight as well. How's everyone's weekend going? Also got a shout out. Indy earlier on, he's trying to convince me. He's like, Tony, any chance of getting on Samaja Sonia? I've got that on for you right now as well. But he's giving me a whole list. He goes, you got to shout out the crew because they're listening international at the moment. He goes, shout out Vinks because he's celebrating his birthday today. And he goes, shout out to everyone from the 4S2 crew. Wait. 4S2 crew? They sound a bit cool. What did you lot do?
1: We laugh, we love, we vibe together. With Sonia, it's always better.
0: I don't know, I've got these vibes that maybe you lot were a crew of breakdancers. You know what? It's talking about breakdancers. I was DJing at a party, and then we'd done the Jungle Night. You know the Jungle Nights? I think the Jungle Nights are getting a bit more crazier than the actual the wedding receptions and whatnot. So I was DJing at this Jungle Night, and from nowhere, it was somewhere in Southampton, from nowhere, the uncle started body popping. I'm like, what's going on here? So the boy turned out, he came over to me, shout out G, had to go. He walks up to me, he goes, Donnie, sorry, man. My dad and his friends, they were like, and my uncles, they were like, they were break dancers back in the day. First ever turban break dancers. They used to be on the crew, and he showed me some videos. I sat there, I was mind blown. Shout out to the break dancers among us. You wanted to hear it, so we got it on for you as well. Baddie Jack Powell, it's the classic, but the remix, the Simran mix, you know. Too Baddie Jack Powell. Can't believe how fast the Punjabi Hour goes. We've literally got about half an hour left. I've got to say good evening out to G. She goes, Donnie. Oh, she actually said, Sonia, what's happened to your voice?

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13: It was just another day. 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

0: 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The King of Melody, Kumar Sanu, live in concert. 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

0: But you know what? It was Trishul that wanted to hear that. We got it on as well. The absolute classic, Tasteria Nation. That was Up Nasungi. I love the homage that he paid to the original classics. The good old band Up Nasungi and the way he made it a classic. This was felt like such an anthem. You won it, voted it, and we got that on for you as well at Like On Radios. Right now, though, some brand new Dilji, The Surge.
1: We laugh, we love, we vibe together with Sonia. It's always better.
0: I feel like this man, whatever he does, he always breaks the internet. After coming on Jimmy Fallon, the amount of videos I've seen floating around on social media of the dance move, I can't believe me and Raj Badden, we haven't done it as well. Maybe I'll do one later on with Niraj, if he's still about here somewhere. Maybe I'll go next door and find Abhishek to do it with me.

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1: From the Sky News Centre at 9, the number of councils lost by Labour in the local elections is now 40, as the misery continues for the Prime Minister. Sir Keir Starmer's promising to rebuild and set out the way forward in the coming days after 1,400 councillors lost their seats. Lewisham in London was last to declare and has seen the Green Party replace Labour. Red Wall MP Graham Stringer wants the PM to step down.
2: It would be much better if he announced that he was going. I want him to go with the respect of people. He's tried to do a good job. He's failed as Prime Minister, and he should now announce a timetable.
1: Meanwhile, Plaid Cymru has become the biggest party in Wales, while the SNP won a fifth term in power in Holyrood. And Welsh Labour has a new interim leader, with Ken Skates taking charge after Baroness Ellen and Morgan resigned. Two men have admitted an anti-Semitic hate crime after targeting a Jewish man in East London. Police say they went to the Clapton area of Hackney before verbally abusing the victim and recording it for social media. British passengers and staff on a cruise ship at the centre of a hantavirus outbreak are being taken to hospital on Merseyside. They'll isolate there after the ship docks in Tenerife tomorrow morning. In sport, Manchester City have kept the pressure on Premier League leaders Arsenal with a 3-0 win against Brentford. They are just a couple of points behind the Londoners with three games still to go. And boss Pep Guardiola says all they can do is keep winning.
3: We didn't do perfectly in Everton. It was tough. But today come back, and Wednesday Crystal Palace, the team was going to play a European final. So last season always was difficult because they have extraordinary players and managers. But try to do our job and wait.
1: Meanwhile, Scottish Premiership leaders' hearts are being held 1-1 going into the second half at Motherwell. And England eased to a 61-33 win against Italy to set up a Grand Slam decider against France in Rugby Union's Women's Six Nations. The French beat Scotland 69-28. That's the latest. I'm Stevie Shillinglaw.
4: Thank you very much, Stevie. Have a good evening, because I don't think I'll catch you in the next hour.
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4: Right, good evening. Looking at the weather tonight, it's dropping down to about 9 degrees Celsius around London, partially cloudy with a gentle breeze. Now moving a little bit northwards towards the Midlands area in England as well. Tonight it's dropping down to about 8 degrees, but there might be a few chances of rain. There's about a 32% chance of rain. At least the pollen count is low.
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4: And an absolutely blast in the Punjabi hour as well. We'll continue with the Zesty Vibe show as well. 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

0: perfect for the vibes right now. Oh, I've got to give a massive shout out to Kaval and Mohini right now. They're having a bit of a party. They're like, Donnie, we need some vibes at the moment. Also, can I say hello out to Satish? She goes, Donnie, what a surprise. I was driving back. Expect to hear Sonia under the voice. Got a bit worried because I was like, why is it so raspy? What's wrong with Sonia's voice? And then realised it's you in the morning. I know this has been good. I thought on a Saturday night I wanted to be at the party as well. And I'm too old to like go out on the streets and, you know, be deal with like going into London. So I thought the best way to be at a party is look into like a radio. So that's why I'm here. How's everyone doing? I can't believe how awesome this show's been. That's everyone that locked in for the last Punjabi hour. That was a lot of fun. Kind of going down memory lane a little bit as well. Shout out to the 4S2 crew. At to G. G sending me some pictures. She goes, Donnie, I was at all day today and I bought some. She's bought some cauliflower plants that she's going to plant later on. I mean, I'm sitting there scratching my head like, who? What? Cauliflower plants? It's a bit random, isn't it? But I love it. I do love it. You'll have to see how that gobby comes out. I think, you know what? I don't know if anyone heard the news during the week. Like, they were actually talking about this. They're saying, like, people are promoting that you need to start growing your own vegetables. Gee, you might be on a bit of a genius vibe right now. Maybe that's what we need to do. Maybe I need to start growing my own veg or something. I mean, I'll be rubbish at it if I ever done it, but I'd have to start growing my own veg. Shout out to you. Out to Mobuadis, how you doing? Out to Jasmine, she goes, Donnie, I've danced so much for the last hour. Listen to that. And that kind of surprised me. Out to Sergio as well, it's nice to have your ears. Good evening, out to Iqbal. How's your Saturday night been? If you're going out to a party, if you're at a party, or maybe you're at home alone thinking, I don't know what to watch, because that's the hardest thing to do as well. Remember, if you are looking for something to do, can I just let you know, tomorrow, UK Asian Film Festival, it's the closing gala that's happening as well. I think there's a couple of more films that you can watch, but if you go into the UCAF website, you can see all the information there as well. Getting quite excited tomorrow. Neeraj was talking to me earlier before he left. He's like, Donnie, I really want to get down to on Sunday. And I'm like, Neeraj, I'd love to get down there, but I'm so tired, man. I'm so tired. I've got to get back up early on a Monday, but it's all right. When it's a Saturday, it's party times. Always the party times. Right, if you're locked into like a radio, give me a little sign or a signal, as I like to say, which is simply dropping us a WhatsApp into our studio. If it'll play.
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0: 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Remember, you can always go back to our website to get the information. Or the easiest, and like Akshay Kumar says on the Wheel of Fortune, the Yono SBI UK mobile banking app is probably the coolest way to send money to India. And today, you'll get up to 128.25 Indian rupees for every pound sterling you send.
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0: I'm telling you, I've got a real guilty pleasure. 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
0: Although I do think I learn a bit more about the language, which is pretty cool.

0: I've got a shout out Mickey and the crew. They go, Donnie, we're at a barbecue, but it's so cold, man. I want to go inside. Why don't I wear shorts and a t-shirt? Is it really that cold outside? I suppose it's dropping out to about 9 degrees in London, about 8 degrees elsewhere in the Midlands at the moment, isn't it? Let us know what you're doing. Oh, that'd be my nightmare though, isn't it? Can't you just start up a fire and everyone just stand around that? Actually, you know what? On second thoughts though, I mean, those little pit fires, they're all good for the novelty, but sometimes it stays really cold. Keep each other warm on this Saturday night, but if you're going out, keep even more warms. I don't know how people go out and just not take giant coats. Whatever you're doing, let us know as well. Out to Jasmine Chirag as well. He goes, Donny, he goes, you know what? Normally, I love Sonia, but I'd accept you. You've done an okay show. Oh, shook it in.
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0: that table was going to trample the Nora Fute moves out tonight when you're out of the town as well. Actually got a new one. I swear I saw a new video floating around of Nora Fute's new tune as well. Right, now talking about going out at the moment, you know, on the 25th, on that bank holiday. Oh my God, we're getting excited because Kumar San is going to be in concert. London's going to be shut down. Raoul Albert Hall is going to be shut down. I believe there's still tickets available on Ticketmaster, but go and check them out anyway quickly, and especially if you just type in Kumar San. And remember, every piece of information I give you on the show, you can always find it back by downloading our app. So just go onto our app, or wherever you download your app from. 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Remember, you're listening to The Greatest Network, brings you more, and we're always, always bringing up to date information. So that's how to subscribe to it. You can always go to our website if you prefer that as well. Actor Mubar is, and actor Saban as well, he's shocked out. Saban, he went to a little party earlier on. He's just filling me in. He goes, "Hey, Donny." So Saban's a little one. He listens in the morning. Always does a calculation. Little genius. Love the guy. One of my friends, I believe. Never met, but we're friends now. We're friends. I'm a friend in his speaker. I'm like, if it was Knight Rider, I'm like Kit in the car where I talk to Saban. But he goes, "Donny, I went to a friend's birthday today where they were played with Nerf guns and ammunition, and there's 20 people there, and then they had a football party." Oh my God, man. I need to change my friends or something. My friends are so boring. The other day, last year on my birthday, I was like, "What do you want to do?" It was like, "Oh yeah, should we just go for a meal or something?" I'm like, "Yeah, it's fun." And some are like, "Oh, let's go out somewhere." I'm like, "Oh, yeah, I don't know. I want to do something cool, like play with Nerf guns."
1: "No, Daddy, it's nice to hear you. I'm Saban, and you're doing radio this time, and Saturday."
0: It's weird, isn't it? Yeah, it caught me off guard a little bit as well. But I've been good. I haven't said good morning yet. Anyway, if you don't know what we're talking about, it's because I do the breakfast show normally Monday to Friday here at Like a Radio, Greater London, and in Greater Manchester. That's where we're transmitting anyway, every morning, Monday to Friday. But it's a little bit of a different one because I'm covering Sonia today on the Desi Vibe show. Right now though, it's all about Mr. Kumar Bhai, Mr. Shanu, Sanu, Sir, whatever you call him. It's the little melodious romantic wala.

getting ready for Kumar Sanu and Alka Yagnik there. No, she's not coming to concert. I don't know. You never know. He could have some prizes, but like Kumar Sanu on his own, mate, it's enough. Remember that concert's happening 25th of May, and we are partners for that. It's awesome. What classic. I don't want to cheat on Akshay Kumar, right? But I remember this one. Salman Khan had his next level swagger on it. Anyway, happy Saturday night. Is that even a thing to say? You're locked into the Nesty Vibe Show.

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0: So as you heard a few hours ago as well, this was our current chart number one with Niraj, the lovely guy that he is, Mr. Beautiful Vala. It's a beautiful track and that's why it's making it to another week at number one in our chart show. Remember, it happens every weekend between 4 and 7 on a Saturday.

0: definitely see why I made it to another week at chart number one there as well. Fahim Abdullah. So it should be, I should say actually, Fahim Abdullah. And that was Charlie Miller of the Day, our current chart number one. You're locked into Donny Brasco covering for Sonia on the Desi Vibe Show.
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0: It's been an absolute pleasure covering up the Desi Vibe show as well for Sonia. Sonia will be back next week on Saturday, I believe, unless I get a bit too greedy and jump in and lock her out the studio. Whatever you're doing for the rest of the evening, keep safe, look after yourselves, get back, and remember, make sure you know how you're getting home. That's all I can say anyway. Keep it up if you're a romantic and you're feeling a bit in love right now, because we've got Love Sound on the way, bringing you some of the best of the romantic love songs to set the mood all night long. Strip the wallpaper off, as I like to call it, and get it all nice and steamy. Take care, we'll be back on Monday, myself, Donny Brasco, but Laika Radio continues.
1: Desi Vibe, Desi Vibe. 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The wait is now over. The King of Melody, Kumar Sanu, live in concert. 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
1: From the Sky News Centre at 10, the Green Party's taken control of Lewisham Council in South London, increasing the pressure on the Prime Minister. Sir Keir Starmer insists he won't step down. Lambeth and Greenwich Councils also slipped into no overall control after more good results for the Greens. Their former leader, Caroline Lucas, says people want change.
2: It's been pretty extraordinary. I couldn't quite have imagined that this level of success would have been possible. It's been a fantastic set of results. I think that our message of hope has really resonated with people, so we're going to be in a celebratory mood, I think.
1: Meanwhile, there were gains for both Reform UK and Liberal Democrats. In other news, British passengers and staff on a cruise ship at the centre of a hantavirus outbreak are being taken to hospital on Merseyside. They'll isolate there after the ship docks in Tenerife tomorrow. Israel and Hezbollah have been exchanging heavy fire in Lebanon despite a ceasefire brokered by the US. Lebanon's health ministry says at least 9 people were killed in Israeli strikes across the south. Britain summoned China's ambassador following the conviction of 2 men accused of spying on behalf of Hong Kong and China. The government's also repeated calls for Beijing to stop what it describes as attempts to undermine UK security and democracy. To sport, Manchester City have cut Arsenal's lead at the top of the Premier League to a couple of points with a 3-0 victory over Brentford. Brighton got past Wolves by the same score. They're 2 points behind 6th place Bournemouth, who won 1-0 at Fulham. Albion captain Lewis Dunk dedicated the result and his goal to a special fan.
3: Our kit man Buzz, his son had a brain tumour, he had surgery 2 weeks ago, so he's recovering well, so we just wanted to send him some love.
1: Elsewhere, Liverpool drew 1-1 with Chelsea at Anfield, and Scottish Premiership leaders Hearts edged closer to the title as they were also held 1-1 at Motherwell. And finally, Wigan thrashed rival St Helens 32-0 is to seal their place in the final of Rugby League's Challenge.
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0: 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The King of Melody, Kumar Sanu, live in concert. 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
0: Raj Badin. Hey up, it's me, Raj Badin. Don't forget to catch me every weekday afternoon between 4 and 7pm with Drive. All the usual grand musty, entertainment, business, sports, all the latest news headlines. Fused with the latest Bollywood blockbusters and of course, the Punjabi hits. That's me, Raj Badin, on Drive.
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1: From the Sky News Centre at 11, the number of councils lost by Labour in the local elections is now 40 as the misery continues for an under-pressure Prime Minister. Keir Starmer's promising to rebuild and set out the way forward in the coming days after 1,400 councillors lost their seats. For the first time since devolution, there won't be a Labour First Minister in the Welsh Senedd. Red Wall Labour MP Graham Stringer wants the PM to step down.
2: It would be much better if he announced that he was going. I want him to go with the respect of people. He's tried to do a good job. He's failed as Prime Minister, and he should now announce a timetable.
1: British passengers and staff on a cruise ship at the centre of a hantavirus outbreak are being taken to hospital on Merseyside. They'll isolate there after the ship docks in Tenerife tomorrow. A 40-year-old man's been arrested on suspicion of attempted murder after a car hit a group of pedestrians in a town centre in Nottinghamshire. One man's been left with life-threatening injuries following the incident in Arnold. Two men have admitted an anti-Semitic hate crime after targeting a Jewish man in East London and filming the encounter for TikTok. Police say they went to the Clapton area of Hackney before verbally abusing the victim and recording it for social media. To sport now, and Hearts missed the chance to go 6 points clear at the top of the Scottish Premiership as they were held 1-1 at Motherwell. Boss Derek McInnes says his side worked hard.
3: I'm delighted with the effort of the players. You know, even though we don't win, the desire to win was there, screaming at them, and they keep going and they keep asking the question against a really good team.
1: Elsewhere, Manchester City kept the pressure on Premier League leaders Arsenal with a 3-0 win against Brentford. They're just a couple of points behind their title rivals. And finally, England will meet France in a Grand Slam decider in Rugby Union's Women's Six Nations. It's after a 61-30.
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0: 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India aur Dubai mein houseful shows ke baad, ab pehli baar London mein, dekhiye Ashutosh Rana ko as Ravan aur Rahul R. Bhuchar ko Prabhu Shri Ram ke roop mein. 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
1: From the Sky News Centre at midnight, a former minister's launched an unlikely leadership challenge to Keir Starmer after Labour's disastrous local election results. Catherine West threatened to trigger a contest if the Prime Minister's not ousted by tomorrow. The party lost over 1,400 councillors and 40 local authorities in England. It also no longer the biggest in Wales and lost ground in Scotland. Lord Robert Hayward's a Conservative peer.
2: That's something we're not used to in British politics, is forming coalitions. Yeah. But you're going to see it in Scotland, in Wales, and in a lot of local authorities, including Birmingham.
1: British passengers from a cruise ship hit by a hantavirus outbreak are going to be flown back to the UK after they dock in Tenerife this morning. Those who test negative and show no symptoms will be taken to Arrow Park Hospital on the Wirral. An airline pilot told air traffic controllers, "We just hit somebody after a person breached security and ran onto a runway at Denver International Airport." The Frontier plane had been taking off for Los Angeles. Britain summoned China's ambassador following the conviction of two men accused of spying on behalf of Hong Kong and China. The Foreign Office says officials raised concerns directly after the case concluded in London. To sport now, Manchester City have beaten Brentford 3-0 to keep the pressure on Arsenal in the Premier League title race. They've moved within 2 points of the leaders. Liverpool edged closer to Champions League qualification but were booed off at Anfield after a 1-1 draw with Chelsea. Manager Arne Slot can understand the supporters' frustrations.
3: "We always aim for a win, and if we don't win, then we're disappointed, and especially in a season where we haven't won a lot or not as much as people expect us to do, then it's just building up frustration that came out probably after half-time, but I think the players and myself had the same frustration as the fans."
1: And finally, in the Scottish Premiership, leaders Hearts were held 1-1 at Motherwell. They go 4 points clear at the top of the table. Dundee made themselves safe from relegation.
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1: From the Sky News Centre at 1, Keir Starmer insists he'll lead Labour into the next general election despite mounting pressure after the party's disastrous local election results. The Prime Minister says his fight back will begin this week. Meanwhile, the SNP leader thinks nationalist leaders in the developed parliaments shows the UK has fundamentally changed. John Swinney says he'll work to make sure Scotland, Wales and Northern Ireland are centre stage. He also said Scots should be given the power to decide their constitutional future before the next general election. These people in Edinburgh say Westminster politics doesn't impact their lives.
2: I don't think he's relevant here though, Keir Starmer. I think, you know, it doesn't really factor into my thoughts on Labour here. I think that's probably why SNP are so prevalent.
3: I was disappointed the SNP didn't get the majority. I'm glad they're still the major party.
1: British passengers and staff on a cruise ship at the centre of a hantavirus outbreak are being taken to hospital on Merseyside. They'll isolate there after the ship docks in Tenerife later this morning. A 40-year-old man's been arrested on suspicion of attempted murder after a car hit a group of pedestrians in a town centre in Nottinghamshire. One man's been left with life-threatening injuries following the incident in Arnold. To sport, and Manchester City boss Pep Guardiola says he doesn't know if there'll be another twist in the Premier League title race. His side's 3-0 win against Brentford moves them 2 points behind leaders Arsenal, who play West Ham this afternoon.
4: We are fighting with quite similar with Liverpool in the past and against a colossal team. It's the final Champions League, didn't lose one game in this competition, have been top of the league almost all season, so it's not in our hands now.
1: Liverpool are closing in on Champions League football next season, but were booed off after their 1-1 draw with Chelsea. And finally, Hearts dropped points in the Scottish Premiership title race as they were held 1-1 at Motherwell. Dundee's top flight safety was secured with a...
0: Leica Radio, finalist at the Radio Academy Arias 2026. Let's return to the biggest hits all night on Leica Radio.